0: No other way to describe it, but a dedicated team of individuals came to her aid and did some very gritty work to recover a family heirloom. Something like that happened to my wife as well. But before we get to that, I hope you have the best week ever. And I already know that Walmart can't have one near as bad as the one they had last week.
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0: can have a bad day. Rebel Creamery, and they're the supplier of low-carb ice cream for Walmart. They filed for bankruptcy, and then a Walmart-branded soup was pulled from store shelves over a listeria outbreak. And on top of that, Kansas woman has been accused of herding goats through Walmart while drinking margaritas from a jug. You may think that is crazy. Walmart calls that Tuesday.
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5: Here's your MyUSCountry.com weather forecast. Lows dip down to about 62. Tonight, under mainly clear skies, southwest winds 8 to 15 miles an hour. Mainly sunny skies again tomorrow. Daytime highs approaching 79. 58 tomorrow night. Ample sunshine expected Thursday, with daytime highs approaching 79. 80 Friday. From the Weatherology Weather Center, I'm meteorologist Megan Mulford. Currently, it's 75 degrees.
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1: Facebook in review.
2: Taking a look at his success in the past decade, you would think that Taylor Sheridan could do no wrong. But he has just made a move that has made me mad, and I know I'm not the only one. See what he did when you follow me on Facebook at Rowdy Vision. So, what is up with my rowdy friends today? Jake says, my bank account balance constantly reassures me that I am safe from identity theft. Then you have Margaret, who offers this bit of self-help today. She says, I don't care what the question is. The answer is chocolate. And Gary, I don't know where you're going with this, my friend. He just posted, if you think things can't get worse, it's probably only because you lack sufficient imagination.
0: You are Riding with Rowdy. Even country done right has overhead.
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1: Did you guys hear about the New Jersey woman who accidentally dropped her wedding ring into the toilet aboard a New Jersey transit train? 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But transit workers actually managed to locate that ring through the train's waste system and managed to recover it. It was cleaned, it was sanitized, and it was returned to her. She even went so far as to personally meet and greet with every person that was involved with the search and recovery, but for obvious reasons refused to shake any of their hands.
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4: Here's your MyUSCountry.com weather forecast. Lows dip down to about 62. Tonight, under mainly clear skies, southwest winds 8 to 15 miles an hour. Mainly sunny skies again tomorrow. Daytime highs approaching 79. 58 tomorrow night. Ample sunshine expected Thursday, with daytime highs approaching 79. 80 Friday. From the Weatherology Weather Center, I'm meteorologist Megan Mulford. Right now, it's 76 degrees.
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1: Well, I was thumbing from Montgomery. I had my guitar on my back. When a stranger stopped beside me in an antique Cadillac.

He said, this is where you get off, boy, 'cause I'm going back to Alabama. As I stepped out of that Cadillac, I said, mister, many thanks. He said, you don't have to call me mister,

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1: How about you, Michigan? 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Speaking of last week,

0: 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Police did too, for he told them the worst story ever about where he was. They knew it was anything but true.
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5: Here's your myuscountry.com weather forecast. Lows dip down to about 62. Tonight, under mainly clear skies, southwest winds 8 to 15 miles an hour. Mainly sunny skies again tomorrow. Daytime highs approaching 79. 58 tomorrow night. Ample sunshine expected Thursday, with daytime highs approaching 79. 80 Friday. From the Weatherology Weather Center, I'm meteorologist Megan Mulford. Right now, it's 76 degrees.
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0: Respected, revered, redheaded. This is Rowdy Yates reporting.
2: Americans continue to cut back on their drinking. Now, 51% of U.S. adults believe that consuming even one or two alcoholic beverages per day is bad for their health. But it can do wonderful things for your self-confidence, self-assurance, and ability to dance. A study suggests that a shared taste in music can be a very good indicator on whether two people are a natural match. Unless it's Billy Ray Cyrus, and in that case, that relationship is doomed. Finally, the international embargo on Iran has prevented vegetables and produce from Mexico from reaching that nation for 6 months. As a result, Iranians can eat Taco Bell and not get any sicker afterwards than they normally would.
0: This is Riding with Rowdy.
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2: Lotto jackpots have seen record highs in the past few years and a record number of big winners, too. Just last week, a Michigan couple was driving home from vacation when they stopped for gas. While they were there, one of them bought a lottery ticket and discovered they had won $500,000 right there on the spot. The winner says they initially thought the machine was malfunctioning when it displayed the prize, but the clerk confirmed it was a winner. Lucky thing, too, because with gas prices as high as they have been, that amount of money should get them almost all the way home.
1: This is Ridin' with Rowdy.
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4: Here's your myuscountry.com weather forecast. Mainly clear tonight with lows around 62. West winds 5 to 10 miles an hour. Mainly clear skies again

0: tomorrow. Highs level off around 79. Clear skies tomorrow night. Lows around 58. Highs level off around 79 Thursday under mainly sunny skies. 80 Friday. From the Weatherology Weather Center, I'm staff meteorologist Megan Mulford. Currently 72.
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1: It is the end of an era for a company that turned many of us into music lovers and many more into petty larcenists. 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
2: You want to talk about the end of an era? Membership brand Columbia House is shutting down after 71 years of operation, but the company behind the 12 CDs for a penny deal finally closing their doors. They opened up shop in 1955 as a direct mail marketing program. And do you know, by 1996, they had 16 million members and generated $1.4 billion in revenue. Unfortunately, an attempt to pivot to Columbia House DVD Club, well, that didn't take off as expected, nor did their hopes of a huge revival in the use of 8-track tapes.
1: It's Ridin' with Rowdy.
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5: Here's your MyUSCountry.com weather forecast. Mainly clear tonight with lows around 62. West winds 5 to 10 miles an hour. Mainly clear skies again tomorrow. Highs level off around 79. Clear skies tomorrow night. Lows around 58. Highs level off around 79 Thursday under mainly sunny skies. 80 Friday.

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2: What's going on in entertainment today? A couple of things. Mariah Carey is celebrating the 25th anniversary of her album Glitter with vinyl pressings in midnight purple and glittering pink. Fans can pre-order those albums now, and they'll ship them to you at the end of October. But I'll warn you, it will still be the Glitter album from Mariah Carey when it arrives. Oh, and you want to talk about a hot ticket? More than 6 million of them have already been sold for the 2028 Olympics in Los Angeles, California. If you are one of the lucky ones, you might want to leave now if you want to make it on time.
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1: Last week, I told you about Prime Air from Amazon expanding to 500 cities, and a lot of us are going to notice that for sure. But bad PR followed about a day after that big announcement, thanks to this disastrous delivery in Texas. And a woman managed to capture the entire incident on her camera phone when the package was plopped right in her pool. And the timing couldn't have been much worse for Amazon, who had just promised delivery of millions of eligible items. I mean, groceries, electronics, cosmetics, medications, and household products in as little as 30 minutes. The harsh reality for all is that they can also be totally worthless in as little as 30 seconds.
0: It's Ridin' with Rowdy.
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4: Here's your myuscountry.com weather forecast. Mainly clear tonight with lows around 62. West winds 5 to 10 miles an hour. Mainly clear skies again tomorrow. Highs level off around 79. Clear skies tomorrow night. Lows around 58. Highs level off around 79 Thursday under mainly sunny skies. 80 Friday. From the Weatherology Weather Center, I'm Staff Meteorologist Megan Mulford. Currently, it's 70 degrees.
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2: There will be much in the way of tech talk on the show today as we take you to outer space to face a problem that many people have here on Earth. But up there, there's not a CVS or Walgreens nearby. Later on, millions of eyes are on the global competition that's going on right now in China. And things were looking good for this team until the bitter end, complete with smoke, sparks, and a very sudden stop.
1: Riding with the Rowdy.
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2: Captain Kirk famously said to boldly go where no man has gone before on the opening of Star Trek every week. But for real space travelers, that may not be so easy. Space constipation appears to be something that impacts many astronauts, especially those who are in space for an extended period of time. Thankfully, there is a way to prevent this and a solution for those who suffer from it. Experts suggest increasing dietary fiber and taking prebiotics or using treatments that stimulate intestinal movement. Which means Taylor Farms can finally find a place to unload the rest of that funky lettuce.
1: This is Riding with Rowdy.
0: This part pays for the other part.
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4: Here's your MyUSCountry.com weather forecast. Mainly clear tonight with lows around 62. West winds 5 to 10 miles an hour. Mainly clear skies again tomorrow. Highs level off around 79. Clear skies tomorrow night. Lows around 58. Highs level off around 79 Thursday under mainly sunny skies. 80 Friday. From the Weatherology Weather Center, I'm Staff Meteorologist Megan Mulford. Currently, it's 70 degrees.
5: 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I've been surfing here since I was a kid. Now, seeing my grandson out on the water, it means everything to me. Watching him and taking in the blue waves, the sea breeze, the blurry horizon.
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2: We do have food news today. Pringles fans can now get their favorite dill pickle flavor in a bottle thanks to a new collaboration with Sugarlands Distilling. Companies have introduced Pringles Dill Pickle Potato Vodka, which is a 60-proof spirit designed to capture that tangy, briny taste of a dill pickle chip with a hint of salty tater. Unusual release follows other snack and alcohol collaborations, including Pringles with Miller Lite and Cheez-It crackers with Coors Light. I realize that many of these mashups may make some people want to hold their nose, but it makes people like me wonder where I can fill out an application for their R&D department.
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2: So they're holding the World Humanoid Robot Games right now in Beijing, and during a practice run last week, one of those robots came sprinting down the track at full speed and apparently forgot about the wall at the end. Oh, that robot slammed into it, fell backward, and began smoking and shooting sparks and partially broke apart. And that video is very easy to find, by the way. Is there good news about all of this? I think there is. That accident indicates that we apparently have another 6 months before they completely take over the world.
0: It's Ridin' with Rowdy. 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
5: Here's your MyUSCountry.com weather forecast. Mainly clear tonight with lows around 62. West winds 5 to 10 miles an hour. Mainly clear skies again tomorrow. Highs level off around 79. Clear skies tomorrow night. Lows around 58. Highs level off around 79 Thursday under mainly sunny skies. 80 Friday. From the Weatherology Weather Center, I'm staff meteorologist Megan Mulford. Right now, 69.
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1: They had it all planned out down to the last detail, but some simple recon before they ever got started could have saved much in the way of sweat and sacrifice for our stupid criminals of the day. 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And if you are one of them, there could be a big payday coming your way. That's not all.
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1: Let me ask you a question. How are you at playing Uno? Yeah, I am talking about the old school card game. Reason I ask is because the Uno Championships are coming up in Los Angeles on November the 11th, and preliminary rounds are happening right now. Total of seven finalists will compete for the grand prize of $50,000 and the chance to meet and talk to a real live girl.
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3: Here's your MyUSCountry.com weather forecast. Mainly clear tonight with lows around 62. West winds 5 to 10 miles an hour. Mainly clear skies again tomorrow. Highs level off around 79. Clear skies tomorrow night. Lows around 58. Highs level off around 79 Thursday under mainly sunny skies. 80 Friday. From the Weatherology Weather Center, I'm staff meteorologist Megan Mulford. Right now, 69.
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2: We've got a pair of stupid criminals today. In the United Kingdom, some thieves thought they were onto a big payoff. Oh, they spent weeks working in a room directly above their target, chiseling and chipping away through 9 inches of reinforced concrete floor. Finally, their big night came and they burst through the ceiling and fell right into a newsstand that was directly below them. Turns out the jewelry store they thought they were breaking into was actually 3 doors down.
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2: Fortune telling in Asian nations is big business. 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It's not as big as it used to be. Traditional fortune tellers in South Korea say business is drying up because their younger consumers are turning to AI and fortune telling apps instead of the real deal. One community of fortune tellers in Seoul once had about 80 practitioners. Today, fewer than 20 remain. And you'd have thought at least one of them would have seen it coming.
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5: Here's your MyUSCountry.com weather forecast. Mainly clear tonight with lows around 62. West winds 5 to 10 miles an hour. Mainly clear skies again tomorrow. Highs level off around 79. Clear skies tomorrow night. Lows around 58. Highs level off around 79 Thursday under mainly sunny skies. 80 Friday. From the Weatherology Weather Center, I'm staff meteorologist Megan Mulford. Currently 68.
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3: Here's your myuscountry.com weather forecast. Mainly clear tonight with lows around 62. West winds 5 to 10 miles an hour. Mainly clear skies again tomorrow. Highs level off around 79. Clear skies tomorrow night. Lows around 58. Highs level off around 79 Thursday under mainly sunny skies. 80 Friday. From the Weatherology Weather Center, I'm staff meteorologist Megan Mulford. Currently 68.
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3: Here's your myuscountry.com weather forecast. Lows dip down to about 62. Overnight, under mainly clear skies, winds out of the west, 5 to 10 miles an hour. Lots of sunshine Wednesday. Highs level off around 79. Lows dip down to about 58 Wednesday night. Clear skies. Mainly sunny skies Thursday with a high of 79, 80 Friday. From the Weatherology Weather Center, I'm meteorologist Megan Mulford. Currently, it's 70 degrees.
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3: Here's your myuscountry.com weather forecast. Lows dip down to about 62. Overnight, under mainly clear skies, winds out of the west, 5 to 10 miles an hour. Lots of sunshine Wednesday. Highs level off around 79. Lows dip down to about 58 Wednesday night. Clear skies. Mainly sunny skies Thursday with a high of 79, 80 Friday. From the Weatherology Weather Center, I'm meteorologist Megan Mulford. Currently 68.
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2: Here's your myuscountry.com weather forecast. Lows dip down to about 62. Overnight, under mainly clear skies, winds out of the west, 5 to 10 miles an hour. Lots of sunshine Wednesday. Highs level off around 79. Lows dip down to about 58 Wednesday night. Clear skies. Mainly sunny skies Thursday with a high of 79, 80 Friday. From the Weatherology Weather Center, I'm meteorologist Megan Mulford. Currently 68.
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2: Here's your MyUSCountry.com weather forecast. Lows dip down to about 62. Overnight, under mainly clear skies, winds out of the west, 5 to 10 miles an hour. Lots of sunshine Wednesday. Highs level off around 79. Lows dip down to about 58 Wednesday night. Clear skies. Mainly sunny skies Thursday with a high of 79, 80 Friday. From the Weatherology Weather Center, I'm meteorologist Megan Mulford. Currently 68.
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3: Here's your MyUSCountry.com weather forecast. Lows around 60 overnight under mainly clear skies. Westerly winds 5 to 10 miles an hour. Mainly clear skies again Wednesday. Daytime highs approaching 78. Wednesday night, 57. Sunny skies and dry Thursday and Friday with highs in the upper 70s. From the Weatherology Weather Center, I'm meteorologist Megan Mulford. Currently 66.
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3: Here's your myuscountry.com weather forecast. Lows around 60 overnight under mainly clear skies. Westerly winds 5 to 10 miles an hour. Mainly clear skies again Wednesday. Daytime highs approaching 78. Wednesday night, 57. Sunny skies and dry Thursday and Friday with highs in the upper 70s. From the Weatherology Weather Center, I'm meteorologist Megan Mulford. Currently 66.
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2: Here's your MyUSCountry.com weather forecast. Lows dip down to about 60 overnight under mainly clear skies. Westerly winds 5 to 10 miles an hour. Wednesday, high of 78. Clear skies Wednesday night. Lows level off around 57. Lots of sunshine and dry Thursday and Friday with highs in the upper 70s. From the Weatherology Weather Center, I'm meteorologist Megan Mulford. Right now, it's 65 degrees.
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2: Here's your myuscountry.com weather forecast. Lows dip down to about 60 overnight under mainly clear skies. Westerly winds 5 to 10 miles an hour. Wednesday, high is 78. Clear skies Wednesday night. Lows level off around 57. Lots of sunshine and dry Thursday and Friday with highs in the upper 70s. From the Weatherology Weather Center, I'm meteorologist Megan Mulford. Right now, it's 65 degrees.
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Ran into an old friend of mine the other day. We hadn't seen each other for quite a while. What he had to say to me hit me pretty hard, because I think a lot of folks get started this way.

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2: Here's your MyUSCountry.com weather forecast. Lows dip down to about 60 overnight under mainly clear skies. Westerly winds 5 to 10 miles an hour. Wednesday, high of 78. Clear skies Wednesday night. Lows level off around 57. Lots of sunshine and dry Thursday and Friday with highs in the upper 70s. From the Weatherology Weather Center, I'm meteorologist Megan Mulford. Right now, it's 64 degrees.
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3: Late.

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But tonight your beauty is shining through. And I never took the time to let you know. So before he takes you away, please let me say.

0: Hey, Schaefer, what's up, buddy?
1: Good morning. I'm learning a new man skill, which is repairing my own tire with plugging it, patching it, doing that. I'm doing that.
0: I'm with you, man.
1: I've changed tires many times.
0: Yeah, yeah, but plugging a tire is a different thing.
1: Right. So I went to mow the yard the other day. One of the back tires was flat. So I was able to turn the tire.
2: On the mower or your car?
1: On the mower.
2: Okay.
1: And so I heard where the little hiss was. The hole's not very big at all.
2: Yeah.
1: So I figured, you know what? I'll just go get one of those plug kits and going to YouTube it and I'm going to fix it on my own.
2: I've been driving around in a plug tire for 6 months.
0: Me too.
1: Yeah. And it's a tubeless tire. So it's like, okay, once I put the little plug thing in there and seal it, should be fine.
0: Did it work?
1: I'm going to do it. I haven't done it yet.
2: I suggest everybody learns how to do it, and then B, keeps a kit in your car, because you never know when you're going to pick up a nail or when you're going to pick up whatever.
0: And you don't need to replace the tire.
2: Yes.
1: That's the thing. I don't have to replace the tire. It's going to be like a $4 kit. So I'm like, this is easy. I can do this.
0: Yeah, I have
2: Carson,
0: I always take it to a guy.
3: I have no idea on any
2: so
3: of this.
2: All you do, it does take a little muscle, so you have to have a good angle and all that kind of stuff. But you basically, you make the hole bigger. It sounds crazy. Make the hole bigger, and you basically rough it up a lot. And then you put the plug in there with the glue, whatever the stuff is with it, and it'll be done. Yeah. And then you just shave off the top, and you're good to go.
1: I wouldn't do it if it was my car, but since it's my mower, I'm like, we'll give it a shot.
2: I did it to my car, and I've been driving it, like I said, for 6 months, and we're good.
0: Yeah, man. Good for you, man. That's awesome. I tried to do a change of carburetor on a weed eater. And
2: who do you have to call?
0: His name's David, and he fixes it for me.
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1: In honor of college football, back, a couple of questions to see, I guess, doing a little trivia. I know you love trivia. Which U.S. president threatened to ban college football due to its extreme violence?
2: There was a president who was going to ban college football?
1: So people were complaining that the sport was way too violent, and it made it all the way up. Someone called their congressman, and it made it all the way to the Oval Office. Anyone?
2: No.
3: Wilson.
1: I mean, it's not like, you know,
2: Calvin
1: Reagan.
2: Coolidge.
3: Nixon.
1: Yeah, you guys are all around it. Theodore Roosevelt.
2: Theodore Roosevelt was concerned about violence. The guy maybe the toughest president to ever live.
1: Didn't he have boxing matches at the White House?
2: Yes, he had boxing matches. He also invaded Cuba.
1: He wrestled bears, and that's why we got the teddy bear.
2: I ask everyone to please Google young Teddy Roosevelt, and you'll be like, yeah, you don't mess with that guy. He was a scrapper.
1: Anyway, because of that, they formed the NCAA in the early 1900s. Also, fans of Mississippi State University are famous for bringing out what loud object to their stadium to distract opponents?
3: I have no idea.
2: The cowbell.
3: No idea.
2: More cowbell.
3: None at all. Mississippi State is a school? Are you serious? Wow.
1: Oh, these old missers. What's the nickname of University of Florida's Ben Hill Griffin Stadium?
2: Swamp.
1: Swamp. Who's the only head coach in football history to win both an NCAA national championship and an NFL Super Bowl?
4: Pete Carroll.
1: No.
5: Oh, this got taken away, didn't it?
2: Harbaugh.
1: No. I love that Carson's out.
3: Bear Bryant.
1: Jimmy Johnson. Speaking of coaches, what coach has won the most national championships in modern college football history? Say it together. Nick Saban, 7 titles. Total, 6 Bama, 1 at LSU.
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8: Here's your MyUSCountry.com weather forecast. Lows dip down to about 60 overnight under mainly clear skies. Westerly winds 5 to 10 miles an hour. Wednesday, high of 78. Clear skies Wednesday night. Lows level off around 57. Lots of sunshine and dry Thursday and Friday with highs in the upper 70s. From the Weatherology Weather Center, I'm meteorologist Megan Mulford. Right now, it's 64 degrees.
2: Hey, it's Big D and Bubba. 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

0: country, man.
1: It doesn't matter. It's 5 o'clock somewhere.
0: It's always on 5 in Margaritaville, come to think of it.
1: I heard that.
0: You've been there, haven't you?
1: Yes, sir.
0: I've seen your boat there.

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1: So last night I was tossing and turning in bed, and Kathy goes, "What is wrong?" And I said, I opened up Twitter, and I can't turn my brain off now because of what I read. She goes, "What was it?" Said, "I don't know. It was just a random person who tweeted out Michael Stipe and then put dot, dot, dot, and then said, if you believe they put a crab in Rangoon."
2: Hey, Michael Stipe from REM?
1: Yeah, probably the only one.
2: Okay, but I'm trying to figure out what
3: the Man on the Moon song.
1: If you believe they put a crab in Rangoon.
3: Yeah. I actually like that lyric way better.
1: Crab in Rangoon.
3: Is that's not actually, I'll be honest.

0: like, I despise REM, like, so much. That's not a lyric in the song, is it?
1: No.
0: It should be. No, it should be. No, I listened to them.
2: A man in the moon.
0: Well, I knew that part, but I thought maybe.
2: They put a man on the
0: but
2: moon.
0: But there's like other parts of that song, I assume. No. So I don't listen to REM regularly.
1: I'm over here Googling. I'm like, REM, Crab in Rangoon.
2: See, you guys would have been fine, but because I am an REM fan.
0: No problem.
2: No, I was just, oh my gosh. For 20 minutes, I was like, where is Stella Lefty when you need
1: her? So out of nowhere, had you ever heard that before? Or somebody wrote it on Twitter?
2: Yes. As a joke.
0: Crab in Rangoon.
2: Yeah.
0: It is great.
2: And the thing is,
0: they made that song a million times
2: better. And it was just typed out. It made me go, what? And I went, Michael, if you both, and then I started singing it, and that was it. 20 minutes. Great.
0: Stuck right up there.
3: Mr. Fred Lassie in the breakfast mess. Yeah.
1: Such a bad song.
2: No, it's not.
0: Yes, it is.
2: Stop. It's got Crab Rangoon in it.
3: Yeah.
0: Nothing cool about this band.
3: See you in heaven if you make.
2: Watch this.
3: Yeah.
2: I mean, this is run a Grammy.
3: Andy, did you hear about this one?
0: So did Milli Vanilli.
2: What?
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1: Schaefer said somebody sent a text about asking me about candle scents for fall. For those who don't know, I, Big D, make candles. Hi, Big D.
2: They're great, though. You make wonderful candles. They are.
1: Here's a great thing about making your own candle is that you can put as much of the scent oil in it as you want.
3: You can do way too much.
1: You can do way too much. And don't worry. Like, you put too much, it hurts it. But you're not going to get to that point. They're cheap, man. When you go buy these expensive candles, they smell really good when you open up the lid, mm-hmm. but you burn it and it kind of like, it doesn't have a throw. Like,
2: yes.
1: The ones I make,
3: it'll fill the room.
1: You don't even have to light them. You can just open them and it'll fill the room with the smell. And Bubba uses those little scent things, little wax warmers,
3: and there I love those, man, because those are, you catch those on sale and you get a pack of like six little squares, little cubes, mm-hmm. for like $1.20.
2: Having Big D make your candles way better than trying to go to Bath and Body Works and fight people over the Nightmare Before Christmas launch that was sold out before it even went online.
3: No, wait, real quick for that.
1: I'll make you an off version.
3: Well, that's what I was going to say is I know like there's all these people that make like, here's how to make a Mexican pizza from Taco Bell at home. Here's how to do this. Yep. They do it for candles too. So like whatever the big scent is. What is that watermelon one that everybody goes crazy for every year?
1: Watermelon citrus?
3: I think it's watermelon strawberry or something crazy like that, but everybody
1: that one's easy. Watermelon and strawberry, but some of the candles that have like, you know, a name, like a, you know,
2: like a Harry Potter summer's candle night,
1: right.
2: Autumn leaves.
1: You can Google it and it will tell you what the fragrances that are in that concoction to make that name.
3: And will it give you the ratios and everything as well?
2: I bet people do. Probably. I bet there's YouTube videos of people doing it.
3: Somebody's out there like in their garage, man, like mad scientists figuring it all out.
1: It ain't hard. All you got to do is have a double boiler. You can warm up some soy wax, bring it to a right temperature with a little thermometer. That way you're getting it right. And then the oil that you can buy online. And mix it up. And so literally, that's it. Pour it into a thing.
3: You're saying if you can make popcorn, you can make candles?
1: Close. But yeah, try it. Anyway, new fall scents coming soon.
0: Be right back with more Country Done Right with Big D and Bubba.
1: Hey, what's up? It's Big D and Bubba. And football is back. And something big is coming on September 2nd. 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
1: Hey, Bubba, is it, has enough time passed that we you can tell the story about the girl that broke up with you and the dumb reason she did? That one, and it has to do with the door. I don't know how private it is.
2: The door or the walk-in?
1: Yeah.
2: No. Oh, yeah. No, I'm fine. It's not private.
1: Okay, I didn't know.
2: No, I mean...
1: I didn't want to...
2: Yeah. No, so there was a girl... Okay.
1: Yo, this is the dumbest thing I've ever heard.
2: Okay. And I have Googled. I have done all the research because it now bugs me.
1: After the fact you did?
2: Every subquent date okay, I have been yeah, on yeah, after, yeah. Right, I'm like, right, how right. do I act?
1: Yeah, tell them what happened.
2: Carson, before we do anything, Carson... Let's say there's only enough room to go single file line at a restaurant in between tables. Mm-hmm. Do you go first or do you go second? You as a lady.
3: If I was on a date, I am assuming I go first. I feel like the man goes behind, that he has my six.
2: Okay. What about when you're leaving?
3: Oh.
2: Like, in other words, you will reach the door first.
3: Mm-hmm. Okay. So...
2: Still the same? You would want the guy behind you?
3: Yeah, I think so.
1: Okay. Okay, go ahead.
2: All right. Yeah, so here's right. the problem I ran into. Went out on a date. Things were great. Things were going really, really well with this person. For some reason, we're leaving, and I'm like, well, I need to get to the door first to hold the door open for her.
3: Okay.
2: So I sneak around one of the tables to get around and lead to get to the door.
3: Okay.
2: So I do, and I get to the door, and she goes, you never, ever... lead the way. You let the lady shine.
3: And oh.
2: I was like, huh? She said, my dad would kick your butt right now for seeing you step in front of a lady.
1: To go open the door for you?
2: And I'm like, well, I had to get to the door. She goes, you wait. The lady will wait at the door. You just...
3: Oh,
2: and I'm
3: God.
2: Like,
3: what?
2: I'm like, what is going on? And I'm like, I feel so stupid. I'm like, I was
1: said that
2: things were going like we had right. never had any weirdness at all, and there was not even a yellow flag. There was everything was green all the way until this, and I was like, what the? Literally, it bugged me the whole way home, and I was like,
3: let the lady shine.
2: Yeah, I'm like.
3: No, you ran in front of her to open a door, to do something chivalrous, gentlemanly, and this was a problem.
2: I led the way, and that was the thing.
3: And I don't hate it when a guy, like, I don't know, take my hand in your big paw and take me through. I like that.
2: If you're at a concert, and here's the thing, because when I was married, anytime we would be somewhere crowded, I would lead the way and make room so she didn't have to sit there and push people out of the way.
3: Yeah, it's nice.
2: So, again, but I mean... Is that violating the rule? I mean, the whole thing has had me messed up lately.
3: Man, you have... I don't know where you're finding these women. Because I get it. I'm a tough cookie.
1: I know why. Because they're hot.
3: They're hot. That's the problem.
1: Hot.
3: Yeah, you keep with these hot girls that nobody's ever told them they're
1: that's
3: wrong.
1: Right. That's right.
3: Oh, they never had to develop a personality. They're not funny.
2: For anything. Nope. Maybe that's the problem.
1: I'm telling you.
0: Big D and Bubba continue next.
4: Farmers with earlier disease detection. I'm Erin Anderson, and this is Managing for Profit on Brownfield. A new digital platform could help farmers make more informed management decisions in corn and soybeans. Gary Schaefer, Chief Commercial Officer with Interplant, says Crop Voice Whole Farm is another tool to help farmers evaluate fungicide timing.
5: It's a continuation of the successful Crop Voice platform that we have launched in soybeans. And so what Whole Farm means is we're now offering fungal disease alerts in corn as well, and really help farmers prioritize workflows, which fields are at highest risk throughout the season, regardless of the crop that's planted.
4: He tells Brownfield the technology uses artificial intelligence to monitor environmental conditions.
5: Every year, there's over $7 billion of yield loss to disease, and we're losing so much more than we ever have because the timing of the applications is off. And so what Crop Voice allows a farmer to do is to know in advance which pathogens are at high risk for an infection. And then, of course, with our inner soy and inner corn plants, they actually confirm to us in real time when an infection happens. This allows the farmers to take action.

0: action at the most critical time to protect yield and save these plants from disease. And in the absence of disease, it allows them not to make an application that would otherwise be unnecessary. We identify specific genes in these plants that respond when the plant is infected. And what we do is we insert and program these plants so that when these genes are triggered, the plants will emit an optical signal, fluorescence, that we're able to detect within hours of the infection happening and weeks before farmers will ever see disease symptoms. So we're able to more precisely pinpoint exactly when a farmer should be taking action to protect their crops. In addition to our plants, we also run a state-of-the-art DNA laboratory where we are collecting tissue samples from across the Crop Voice network, the entire region. We process these samples throughout the year to confirm and let farmers know which disease is even present, so farmers can begin to have kind of a heads up or an idea of what diseases are likely to infect or could infect prior to an infection happening. So allows the farmers to begin also starting to think about not just whether they apply, but what needs to be applied for the specific diseases that are impacting their crops.
1: Beginning in 2027, farmers will have year-round access to a live dashboard that provides field-by-field disease risks throughout the season.
0: Farmers don't have to change a single thing from their operation. So it's not a seed treatment. It's not something different they have to plant. It's as simple as enrolling through their local retailer and providing us with the shape files of their fields so we know where they're at and what is planted on them. And we send them alerts, and they receive these via text. We provide these via email. And if a farmer would like, they can connect their John Deere Operations Center to Crop Voice and also receive layers of information in their John Deere Operations Center. Farmers will also be able to log in where they can see all of their fields and they can see risk level across their field that is powering the Crop Voice network in a really nice visual way.
1: I'm Erin Anderson, and this is Managing for Profit on Brown Field.
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4: Here's your MyUSCountry.com weather forecast. Mainly clear skies today, with daytime highs approaching 78. Winds out of the northwest, 8 to 15 miles an hour. Clear skies tonight, lows dip down to about 57. High is 79 tomorrow, mainly sunny. Upper 70s Friday and Saturday, with a chance of thunderstorms Saturday. From the Weatherology Weather Center, I'm meteorologist Megan Mulford. Currently, it's 64 degrees.

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I'm your announcer, David Angel. 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

0: Let there be light. And there was light. And God bless all of you. All of you on the good earth.
1: Go for stating.
2: So obviously you heard Dolly singing just now for the Star Spangled Banner. Surely you have heard already. If not, the news is very sad as we have lost Dolly Parton.
3: Hey everyone, my name is Brian Seaver, son of Cassie Parton, announcing the passing of my Aunt Dolly Rebecca Parton Dean, sister, sis, Aunt Granny to one generation and Gigi to the next. But sadness lies with us, not with Dolly. Dolly has lived in the light and is in the arms of Jesus, surely met by Carl, her parents, and countless others who have watched her and longed for her to meet them in the heavens. My family and I have shared a lifetime of beautiful memories with Dolly, but so have you. She has always been on your television, your record player, your CD, and on your phone playlist, becoming an extended part of your family whether you liked it or not. Our family and the team she has entrusted with her legacy will work diligently to ensure her spirit will live with us forever. Dolly was a farmer, just like her daddy. He farmed the soil, she farmed songs and happiness. Dolly called me and said she wants to rest in a beautiful bed of plush cotton because after a life wearing heavy rhinestones, she finally deserves to be comfortable and have some rest. Rest in peace, Aunt Dolly, Aunt Granny, Gigi. May God bless Dolly Parton. And may God bless you all. She will always love you.
2: That last part when he loses it a little bit.
4: That's a big one, man. The big one to lose for sure. But throughout the show today, of course, we'll be remembering the one and only Dolly Parton.
2: And.

0: 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Also, a little heads up, Charlie Worsham will still be our guest coming into the studio a little bit later on, so definitely hang tight for that as these tributes are going to continue.
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0: tweet, tweet. Tweet, tweet.
1: Jackson says, you're old, but are you Wendy's restaurant sunroom old? Yes, I am.
2: Jade says, I tried to walk like an Egyptian. Now I need to see a chiropractor.
1: Cairo, that's an Egypt city. Yeah. Yeah. Andre says, what do you call little kids in Belgium? Brussels sprouts.
2: I'd use that. Angel says, if a nerdy boy sends you YouTube rocket videos, that's a sign of great respect in their culture.
1: I love those, that series. All right, you got a good tweet? Tag us. We'll see it at Big D and Bubba.

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3: Here's your MyUSCountry.com weather forecast. Mainly clear skies today with daytime highs approaching 78. Winds out of the northwest, 8 to 15 miles an hour. Clear skies tonight, lows dip down to about 57. High is 79 tomorrow, mainly sunny. Upper 70s Friday and Saturday with a chance of thunderstorms Saturday. From the Weatherology Weather Center, I'm meteorologist Megan Mulford. Currently, it's 64 degrees.
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1: The passing of Dolly Parton leaves a hole that I don't know that you can really fill in country music.
2: You cannot fill. It's a Dolly-sized hole.
1: Yeah. You know, all the songs, I Will Always Love You and Jolene, Coat of Many Colors, 9 to 5, all the acting. You know, she was such a talented actress as well.
2: I don't think you could do a tribute show to Dolly Parton without playing this song, a song that was so big for her several times, also huge for Whitney Houston. It's I Will Always Love You as we remember Dolly Parton.

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1: All right, so I have a list of hobbies that scream, this is my personality.
2: Oh, no.
1: See how many you can get. It's a list of about, I don't know, 15 or so. Okay. How many can y'all do?
2: Oh, we have to name them? Pickleball.
1: That's one.
2: CrossFit.
1: Yes.
3: Running.
2: Oh, yeah, running.
1: Running, yes.
2: Yeah. Yoga.
1: Yes.
3: Motorcycle.
1: Yes. Harley's in particular.
2: Fantasy football.
1: Yes. You guys are pretty good at this. You're missing a couple of big ones.
2: Softball.
1: No, softball didn't make it.
2: Oh, fishing.
1: Fishing did make it.
3: Hunting. What?
1: Hunting yeah. did make it. Hunting and guns is kind of in the same kind of category, but yeah.
2: Okay.
1: Yeah, the guys who have all the gun collector guys, golly, wow.
2: Yeah. All right, so what are the ones we're missing?
1: So horses, jeeps.
2: Oh, yeah, horses jeeps. And yes.
1: Yeah, you said yoga, CrossFit, wall and rock climbing.
2: Yeah.
1: Brewing your own beer. Yes.
2: Oh, yeah.
1: Those guys. Do we do pickleball?
3: Yep.
1: Candle making. LARPing. Chandlers. Military LARPing. Reenacting LARPers.
2: All right.
1: Roller derby?
2: I don't know a lot on roller derby, so I don't know if that's their whole personality.
1: Karaoke.
2: Karaoke, yes.
1: Do you ever get on TikTok and watch the people who think they can sing karaoke?
2: Terrible. It's terrible.
1: And they have like, and it's like a whole thing. And that's like this one woman I watch. She's the best.

0: The best or the worst?
1: The worst. 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Community theater, Taylor Swift. And this is my weirdest one, lock picking.
0: That's a thing?
1: Lock picking, yeah. It becomes your, it screams, this is my personality.
2: Country done right, and Big D and Bubba next.
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1: What's up, Bubba? Good morning.
2: Just wondering if you're going to keep it or if you're going to get rid of your ESPN. 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ESPN is raising the prices on
1: Hulu and Disney Plus, everything though.
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1: For one thing, the ESPN app is awful.
3: It is terrible.
1: The ESPN Plus app is, it's like I made it. It's so bad. It'll stick and just restart. Sometimes it doesn't know that you've already paid. It's bad. I don't watch Disney at all. And I didn't know I had Hulu. So, yeah, I don't know that I should keep it. I have YouTube TV, and I've already crossed that down to, like, the low version, and I don't use it.
2: By the way, ESPN is almost evil whenever, and I say allegedly, almost evil whenever they do these things, because they always wait till right before college football kicks off.
1: Yeah, I didn't think of that. You're
2: and
1: right.
2: Then they go, oh, hey, price increase, and you go, well, I can't get rid of it because the season's about to start.
1: There's that one, it's called Fubo.
2: Fubo, yeah.
1: Fubo is pretty good. I did a 3-day trial of it.
2: Mm-hmm.
1: It's all right. It's cheaper, and it has a lot of those games.
2: There's got to be, alternates out there. There's got to be a way to do it because it's goofy. I mean, and the bad thing is you would think that if you have cable, if you're somebody who subscribes to cable, that you would, since you're already paying for it, that you would get your ESPN stuff free. Like, wouldn't that be a great way to,
1: they do
2: incentivize?
1: Have that.
2: Oh, really?
1: Yeah. That's one of the problems. Like, you have to sign up through whatever your cable provider is. They've included YouTube TV, so you can get it. But it's just clunky. It's just clunky, man. And a lot of the games on the ESPN app are like, who cares? I don't care about lacrosse. I don't. I don't want to see a pickleball tournament.
2: What? They do pickleball tournaments?
1: I just don't. So, anyway, I don't know what I'm going to do.
2: Everybody's making those decisions week, next week. I mean, pretty much. Yep. I mean, you got to make your decisions fast.
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8: Here's your MyUSCountry.com weather forecast. Mainly clear skies today, with daytime highs approaching 78. Winds out of the northwest, 8 to 15 miles an hour. Clear skies tonight, lows dip down to about 57. High is 79 tomorrow, mainly sunny. Upper 70s Friday and Saturday, with a chance of thunderstorms Saturday. From the Weatherology Weather Center, I'm meteorologist Megan Mulford. Right now, 63.
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1: So you know how it is. You're late. You're trying to get out the door, and you get in the car, and you're rushed, and you're all of a sudden you're speeding, trying to get to your destination that you're late for.
2: Which actually isn't saving you more than just a few seconds here and there. Mm-hmm. It's not worth it. On your way, you could kill someone. That's really heavy stuff, but it is the reality of speeding. Lives are changed in an instant. The faster you're going, the less reaction time you have. Being late is not an excuse to speed. Remember, speeding catches up with you, and this message is brought to you by NHTSA.
1: You know, Dolly Parton, all the years of being known as, you know, the singer, the Opry star, and as an actress, and you know, 9 to 5, and all the different the movies and TV shows that she's done over the years, you forget about her. Don't forget about it. Her huge heart. The charity work for her was, it was always there. I mean, since the mid '80s. I mean, it was from literacy. You know, her dad. Growing up in Sevierville, Tennessee, as a sharecropper, as a farmer, he didn't know how to read. And that was part of what led her into helping so many kids around the world.
2: I didn't realize that was the motivation behind the books in the Imagination Library.
1: Yeah, yeah. Said that even though he was illiterate, it was still the smartest business person that she knew. And over the years... from states and other people wanting to support as well. So she would go in and other people would match. So there would be like 50% matches from, you know, different governors of states that would help. So it just took it even further because she encouraged other people to be more like her.
2: Well, she was an inspiration.

0: inspiration to so many on so many levels, not only musically, not only in her acts of service and charity and all that, but Dolly was just one of those people. Like, and I will say this, as you know, we didn't spend a whole lot of time with Dolly, but accumulation, several hours around her, and she was always so sweet, so genuine.
1: We're lucky.
0: And exactly the exact person that you saw on screen. It was wild.
1: Yeah.
0: And you know, we've talked about it before that, you know, I would love to know what she was like in those private moments. Yeah. And sadly, we will never get that opportunity.
1: We have lost one of the greats. Dolly Parton passed at the age of 80.
2: KAUS, U.S. Country, 99.9.

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1: Country music historian Brian Mansfield joins us on the hotline as we talk about the passing of Dolly Parton. Brian, thanks for doing this. This is a biggie.
3: Absolutely. I mean, it's just a gut punch. I think we all hope that we would get to see her one more time.
1: Do you spend much time with her around the Opry, or just on stage or touring, just to see who she is as a person? Because she seemed so transparent to everyone.
3: Yeah, I never spent a lot of time around her at any one time, but I was around her several times over the years. Probably never for more than a few minutes.
1: Yeah, so what do you think her impact is on not just country music, but just internationally?
3: I mean, it's really hard to overstate, and I don't think we will get the full sense of it until the next few weeks, when stories about what she did for people and for schools and for charities that we've just never even heard about, when all of those stories start coming out.
1: Yeah.
3: But the one thing that I would say is we probably wouldn't have Buffy the Vampire Slayer without Dolly Parton.
2: Not Buffy?
1: How's
2: okay,
1: that?
2: You've got to fill us in on this one.
1: Nice.
2: What do you mean, Brian?
3: Well, Dolly was a partial owner of Sand Dollar Productions, which was one of the producers of Buffy the Vampire Slayer.
1: Oh, wow.
3: And when you get to a point that you've been one of the people behind Buffy the Vampire Slayer, and you've done so much else that people don't even know that,
1: right?
3: It's really hard to overstate your cultural impact.
1: Yeah, good point. Never thought about that. Yeah, she is definitely going to be missed. What a hole left in country music, and I really feel that it's more than that. There are so many people who know her, you know, as the country singer and the Opry star and all that stuff, but she had so much more reach than that, you know, from her
2: just the movies and the charities, TV shows and yeah,
1: Dollywood. I mean, oh, there's
3: and
1: so
3: the
1: much.
3: Imagination Library.
1: Yeah, man.
3: I mean, think of all of the thousands of kids in this country that have books because of her.
1: Absolutely. She's going to be missed. Brian Mansfield, thank you, man. We appreciate it. We are continuing throughout the show to honor the one and only Dolly Parton.
4: 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Big D and Bubba will be right back.
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1: Do you guys use bar soap?
2: Yeah.
1: Yep. Do you? Okay.
3: I mean, I use it to clean makeup brushes, but no, not to bathe my body.
2: Really?
1: Have you ever gone?
2: But that's the best thing for you. It's so healthy for your skin. Like, because you can, because I get the kind with the, it's kind of like got a rougher feel to it.
3: Yeah, I use pumice. Super hydrating.
4: Do you exfoliate, Bubba?
2: It's not pumice, but it's like some kind of, yeah, I get some kind of pines, whatever, something or other.
1: And okay, so like what happens if you go to someone's house and you take a shower and they, all they have is soap, the bar soap sitting in the...
2: If it's new, no problem.
1: But it's, no, but if it's not new.
3: It never is.
2: Then I just rinse off. Dude.
1: But can't you... Okay, here's my question.
2: I've had the conversation. All right,
1: so I'm saying... So you have a piece of, you have a bar soap that is used. Someone used it before you, not you. And you get in the shower. In my head, you can just take your hands and wash it. That's where you take the whole first surface off.
2: Yeah. That was what I was doing at my house. I had only bar soap. And then you guys all lit into me because you're like, you're having guests over to your house and you have only bar soap. You can't do that. You have to go to liquid soap.
3: Yeah, you do.
2: So I replaced everything with all the liquid soap.
3: Yeah, you should. This bar soap, unless there's 47 washcloths in that bathroom that makes me think it's never actually touching their body, absolutely not. I will rinse off politely and then go home.
1: Do y'all use washcloths?
4: Yeah, I still do.
1: You do?
3: You should.

0: Occasionally, yeah.
1: So yeah. You take a bar soap and you wrap it in that, and then you just kind of massage it.
2: Or I'll just rub the soap onto the...
1: Yeah. You get
0: a lather.
1: A lather, yeah. I mean, and then what do you do with that? Then you wash on that.
2: Then
1: and
2: then
1: you
2: just wash my body.
1: And then I got it. And then you rinse it and let it dry again?
0: Yeah. Mm-hmm.
1: And use the same one over and over?
2: For a couple days.
1: Man, don't come to me. Don't come to me with all your, well, you can't, I'm going to assume you should be giving me do. That's just as gross. That's
3: no. I use a loofah. I know how gross that is, but
4: that is,
3: you know,
4: also,
3: what?
4: Yeah.
3: I understand, but still, like, bar.
2: I grew up poor.
1: We all grew up poor, but except for Carson. Carson, jeez.
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8: Here's your myuscountry.com weather forecast. Mainly clear skies today, with daytime highs approaching 78. Winds out of the northwest, 8 to 15 miles an hour. Clear skies tonight, lows dip down to about 57. High is 79. Tomorrow, mainly sunny. Upper 70s, Friday and Saturday, with a chance of thunderstorms, Saturday. From the Weatherology Weather Center, I'm meteorologist Megan Mulford. Currently, it's 62 degrees.
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0: of all the songs that she's put out over the years, one that I always have loved is from the movie 9 to 5. And you may not know this, but in the movie, in the song, she uses her, she said, I use my fake nails, her fingernails. She goes, I use my fake nails as music. So you hear it in the song when she's tapping. That's
1: her fake nails from
0: in the studio doing it because she used everything. I mean, a true musician at heart. And we are so, man, we're so sad. We are mourning just like everyone else. But we can't go without playing some 9 to 5 in honor of the one and only Dolly Parton.

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1: Dolly Parton will be missed.
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0: What's up, Bubba? Good morning.
1: I saw an article where Jason Aldean was talking about, it's basically the same stuff that we all say, I just wanted my kids to have a better life than I had growing up. I think that's the problem with what's going on in the world, is that our parents gave us a better life. And then we gave our kids a better life. And then now everybody's just losing control. Nobody knows how to suffer. Nobody knows how to be self-reliant. Nobody knows how to be, you know, personally responsible. Because we always have somebody to come and clean up after us.
0: Yeah.
1: I'm giving you a better life.
0: Yeah, I know, but people still are suffering.
1: I wish I would have raised my kids a little different. Because I gave my kids a lot. I did. And you know, I don't think they appreciate it.
0: Nope.
1: Because it's what they know. It's what they expect because that's the way they were raised.
0: Kind of goes back to that thing with the kid who's the happiest is the one who got one toy for Christmas instead of eight.
1: Yes.
0: They really
1: like a good toy. They love that toy so much.
0: And it's like you appreciate it.
1: Dude, I would go outside and I would play with acorns. I remember like I was so happy because I got a Yoda figure when I was a little kid.
0: Mm-hmm.
1: And then I didn't have any other figures, so I made acorns the other people.
0: Right.
1: I mean, my kids could never do that.
0: Yeah, no, I know. You bought them a VR rig.
1: Yeah, they literally had all the tech and all the stuff.
0: And they play with it for two or three times. And then what's next, Dad?
1: Yeah, I wonder if maybe we need to go back to bringing back a little suffering. You know, get your six-year-old a pocket knife. Let them whittle. Let them have some creativity and imagination.
0: Yeah.
1: Rather than, you know.
0: It's still out there, I guess, you know, but yeah, I know what you mean.
1: I feel like I'm just going to say the same thing over. Yeah, you're right.
0: Pocket knife, whittle. There you go.
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4: I'm Brent Barnett on Brownfield. U.S. Senator Chuck Grassley is criticizing the Trump administration for temporarily easing restrictions on imported beef.
5: The best way to lower beef prices is not through imported beef.
4: Grassley says with the smallest cattle herd in 75 years, U.S. beef producers need the tools and market signals to grow. More news is next. The U.S. Trade Representative says China has been following through on its soybean purchase commitments from the U.S. Jameson Greer tells Brownfield.
6: They've even purchased about, you know, 4 to 5 million tons, even at a time when Brazilian beans were a little cheaper. To me, that's a sign of goodwill on their part.
4: The regional administrator for U.S. EPA Region 7 says the public comment period is closing soon on a proposal to end the diesel emission fluid system derailments. Jim Macy says the rollback is common sense for farmers as they operate equipment.
7: If we get a resonating beep that says we're running out of fluid or we've got a problem, it shouldn't shut you down and cause you to go into a default mode and then lose your crop.
4: And the USDA says poultry production was higher last month. The agency says 4.8 billion pounds of poultry were certified wholesome in July, rising 4% on the year. I'm Brent Barnett, Brownfield.
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10: Here's your MyUSCountry.com weather forecast. Mainly clear skies today, with daytime highs approaching 78. Winds out of the northwest, 8 to 15 miles an hour. Clear skies tonight, lows dip down to about 57. High is 79 tomorrow, mainly sunny. Upper 70s Friday and Saturday, with a chance of thunderstorms Saturday.

0: From the Weatherology Weather Center, I'm meteorologist Megan Mulford. Currently, it's 62 degrees.
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1: Today, we remember Dolly Parton, who passed away yesterday at the age of 80.
2: I was looking at some of these one-liners. You know, she was famous for being quick-witted.
1: So funny.
2: I mean, like the time you met Dolly for the first time and you fell down the stairs in front of her. And what did she say? She looked at you and she said, Big D.
1: You do that for all the girls?
2: Or just the pretty ones?

0: So I was coming down the hallway. She was in the studio recording something, and you and I were in the lobby just waiting just to say hi to her.
1: We just wanted to meet royalty.
0: Yeah, and all of a sudden I didn't see her. I just heard her. Big D. Well, I got some double D's. It's like that, girl, man.
1: But she said things like, you know, it costs a lot of money to look this cheap. I'm not offended by all the dumb blonde jokes because I know I'm not dumb. I also know that I'm not blonde.
0: A lot of people didn't realize that she had tattoos on her arms.
1: Yeah.
0: That's why she wore long sleeves. And
1: elsewhere.
0: Yeah, and elsewhere, too. So
1: let's see.
0: She's a bit of a wild child. I think a lot of people don't realize. Yeah.
1: I describe my look as a blend of Mother Goose, Cinderella, and a local hooker. I like to buy clothes that are two sizes too small and then take them in a little. Let's see. I have little feet because nothing grows in the shade. Yeah. Dolly, Dolly, Dolly. Oh, my gosh.
0: I know. I can't believe it, man.
1: Let's see. If you talk bad about country music, it's like saying bad things about my mama. Them's are fighting words. I had to get rich so I could afford to sing like I was poor again. My weaknesses have always been food and men, in that order. My boobs are fake. My hair is fake. But what's real is my voice and my heart. I'd love... Dolly just never hid anything. She was always just there. She's like,
0: we all relate to it.
1: Yeah,
0: like we all are just trying to like be cool, man. And she's like, hey, you can be cool and you. I also love that in 2012 she said that she entered a Dolly Parton drag queen look-alike contest and lost.
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0: Jackson says, you're old, but are you Wendy's restaurant sunroom old? Yes, I am.
1: Jade says, I tried to walk like an Egyptian. Now I need to see a chiropractor.
0: Cairo, that's an Egypt city. Yeah. Yeah. Andre says, what do you call little kids in Belgium? Brussels sprouts.
1: I use that. Angel says, if a nerdy boy sends you YouTube rocket videos, that's a sign of great respect in their culture.
0: I love those, that series. All right, you got a good tweet? Tag us. We'll see it at Big D and Bubba.

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1: As we're talking about Dolly Parton and in mourning, you know, we all talk about 9 to 5 and all the different ones. But, you know, she did a ton of other music. She is a member of the Rock and Roll Hall of Fame, by the way.
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1: This is her with Miley.
4: We

0: when we talked to Dolly years ago, she put out the album with. Listen to that.
1: Yeah, man.
0: Remember she put out a Stairway to Heaven?
1: Oh yeah,
0: like a cover of Zeppelin.
1: Yeah, she did a lot of stuff. She was so talented. And you know the thing is that she didn't want to do when she was nominated for the Rock and Roll Hall of Fame. She declined it, and she said, "Well, that's for people who do rock and roll music." And they're like, "Well, no, it's really not for that." And she says, "Well, as long as it's okay, then I will." So
0: can you believe she was inducted? Like, so that's like this super power of humble.
1: Right?
0: I mean, you're Dolly Parton. You have made such an impact on music, not just on culture.
1: Mm-hmm.
0: And to be able to be like, yeah, I don't belong in there.
1: Yeah, and they're like begging for her to go in. This is her with Sting and Every Breath You Take.
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1: She's going to be missed, man. It's not just the 9 to 5 and the islands and the stream. She's done so much over her life. It's hard to believe that she's gone.
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7: Here's your MyUSCountry.com weather forecast. Mainly clear skies today with daytime highs approaching 78. Winds out of the northwest, 8 to 15 miles an hour. Clear skies tonight, lows dip down to about 57. High is 79 tomorrow, mainly sunny. Upper 70s Friday and Saturday with a chance of thunderstorms Saturday. From the Weatherology Weather Center, I'm meteorologist Megan Mulford. Right now, it's 63 degrees.
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2: 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In the criminal underworld, it takes a keen mind and careful planning to be successful. Then there are those that possess neither. These are their stories. CSI Austin. A man's failed journey to weight loss can be to blame for a string of Subway restaurant robberies in Alabama. Zachary Torrance, 18, was arrested Friday after he allegedly robbed four Subway restaurants in 4 days. He told police that he had attempted the Jared diet, but it didn't work for him and he felt he should get his money back. Torrance, who weighs over 200 pounds, is now behind bars on a $250,000 bond. Torrance was nabbed after a surveillance video was posted on Facebook. Torrance can be seen walking into a Subway restaurant, pulling out a gun, and demanding the employees open the cash register. The footage was viewed by over 150,000 people in 24 hours. No word yet if Torrance will be able to share a cell with his hero, Jared. 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
0: Charlie Worsham is set to come on the show still this morning. He, it was already scheduled. We weren't going to cancel due to the Dolly Parton's passing. He's a great one, too, because he's worked with so many people, including Dolly, over the years. And he's going to be joining us. He's got his own music coming out.
2: It's going to be weird because we're going to be concentrating on talking about his music and him and him and him, even though the overriding story of the day of the last 24 hours has been the passing of Dolly Parton. But, thank you again, Charlie. He'll be here in just a moment, and we'll have him on the show. He's going to play for you and everything this morning. So Charlie Worsham is going to be joining us in the studio momentarily as we all continue to remember Dolly Parton.
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1: Charlie Warsham. Dude, what's up?
3: Shoot. It's good to be with y'all.
1: Hey, congratulations on going into the operate.
3: Thank you. I am maybe starting to get to where I can talk about it and not just break down and cry. It's a lifelong dream.
2: Did you know it was coming? Did you even have a hint?
3: I will say this. It's something that I've dreamed of for so long and hoped for so long. But no, it was just, it was honestly such a magical moment, and it was genuinely a surprise.
1: It was Vince, right?
3: It was Vince. It was at the Ryman Auditorium on that stage where I first set foot when I was 10 years old. My banjo teacher was playing in a band for a guy named Jimmy Martin, the King of Bluegrass.
2: Yeah.
3: Who, by the way, Nashville tourists, put down this cemetery at Briley and Gallatin on your list, because a bunch of these country stars are buried there. Roy Acuff is buried there. Earl Scruggs is buried there. I was actually there for the Earl Scruggs funeral and made the mistake of wearing a vintage suit and riding my bicycle and ripped a hole in my pants. I was trying Nashville to honor my banjo dude. Hero and had a hole in my pants. But all these legends are buried. Keith Whitley's buried there. But the tallest tombstone in that whole cemetery is Jimmy Martin's. And this is all you need to know about that guy's character. He booked a photo shoot at his tombstone while he was still alive, wearing the suit he was going to be buried in.
2: What? And,
3: oh, yeah, man.
2: Do you
3: know
2: what the time frame was in between that? I mean, was it like
3: that's a good question. It would have been a few years, yeah. Okay. Not super close, but he just wanted to make sure it was taken care of.
2: I kind of feel like he manifested that.
3: I think he maybe did, you know. But legendary dude, one of my favorite bluegrassers of all time, and was my introduction to that famous Hollywood stage at the Mother Church. And so, you know, the thing about the Opry is full circle moments. And so to have that moment come to be invited by my hero Vince on that stage. And it's also a stage where, you know, when my wife and I were dating, I went and played a benefit show there one night and brought her. And it was the first time I introduced her to someone as my girlfriend.
2: Oh,
3: and
2: so,
3: you know, to me, the Ryman is full of all these amazing memories, whether they're career milestones or just personal ones of my heart in my own life, you know. So,
1: well, Charlie has a new album out called Once Upon a Second Time Around.
2: Another milestone.
3: That's it.
1: And you're going to play some, got a guitar. There's no one better than Charlie on a guitar, dude.
3: Thank you.

0: Man, you don't even. You can just play and follow me around town.
1: Don't threaten me with a good time. Right. I actually love that concept and want someday to do that for myself for like a birthday. Like just hire a band to follow me around and like
2: like the way soundtrack they used to do like for in the Middle Ages. They would have the guy with the lyre or lute or whatever they called it.
1: Yeah,
2: and
1: yeah.
2: Just walk around. Nah, sing a song about whatever. Yeah. And me shopping now.
1: Oh yeah, and instead of Barry White, you know, they just put a screen up in the bedroom and hide the musicians. On. That's a weird one.
0: It's getting.
1: Can you imagine that gig,
0: Charlie? I'm not sure.
1: That's all right. I should stop.
0: Charlie worships with us. We'll come back and talk more and play next.
1: All right.
3: Be right back with more Country Done Right with Big D and Bubba.
4: Minnesota News Network, I'm Tasha Radel. A group of lawmakers begins the process today of shaping the new Office of Inspector General to fight fraud in the state. The Advisory Commission is holding its first meeting.
5: The Legislative Inspector General Advisory Commission is made up of 8 state lawmakers, 4 Republicans and 4 Democrats from both the House and Senate. Today, they begin the process that will eventually lead to the selection of the first OIG in Minnesota. Together, they'll create a screening and hiring process for potential candidates. DFL Senator Heather Gustafson is on the commission.
6: To truly make sure that this is an independent oversight authority.
5: The commission will then make recommendations to the governor. From the Capitol, John Anderson for MNN.
4: Governor Tim Walz has ordered flags at Minnesota state buildings lowered to half staff in honor of country music legend Dolly Parton. Carlton County commissioners have unanimously approved a 1-year moratorium on new data center development. This is MNN.
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1: Charlie Warsham in the studio with us. Charlie is, look up... Is it on your podcast or Vince's where you guys are just talking guitars for
3: it's,
1: like a series?
3: I think it shows up on both of our YouTube pages, but
1: It's so good, man.
3: It's called 50 Years From Home. We're nearly done now, but he's been putting out an EP a month for what will be a year.
1: Yeah, yeah.
3: Almost 80 songs.
1: Yeah. We had him. He was talking about how that he can play songs that are just off just a little bit. Like he enjoys doing it, like a classic song. You like everyone knows it.
3: Oh, yeah.
1: Where he kind of goes...
3: That's so good, isn't it?
2: One or two notes off, and you're just, like, what's you're going like, on? It's like a dog with the little side head, you know?
3: Yeah, yeah.
1: Exactly.
3: This is not right, you know?
1: The album is called Once Upon a Second Time Around. So what are you going to play for? You're going to do a little something I love hearing you play. You can literally do whatever you want.
3: Okay. Well, there is a song on there, So Nice, I Cut It Twice. I did a
2: yes!
3: Full band version, then I went
2: it.
3: And
2: I
3: did
2: love
3: a bluegrass
2: version.
3: Ah, thank
2: it is
3: you.
2: Such a jam.
1: But
3: thank
1: he's just
3: you.
1: Talking about that.
3: Ah, it was so good for my heart. I grew up a bluegrass kid before I ever had an electric guitar. I wanted an electric guitar so bad. I had my bluegrass gig money saved up. I had $500, and I found a Fender Telecaster that was the holy grail for me. It was $600. But I had my banjo, so I went out on the sidewalk, opened up my case, and played for tips, and I made about $50 an hour. And after 2 hours playing banjo, brought in all the singles, you know, and put them on the counter and walked out with my first electric guitar.
4: What?
1: Oh, that's
4: yeah.
1: Cool.
4: That's incredible.
3: Isn't that wild? But yeah, so this song just filled up my bluegrass cup for me, getting to do the second version of it with the Traveling McCurries. This is Wrap My Porch Around.

0: my porch around.
1: Charlie Worsham, good Lord.
2: Man, dude, that's so great.
1: And the bluegrass version is on the album as well.
0: It is. It's the last track, and it's about 2 minutes of song, and then about 4 minutes of jam at the end. It's just, it was so fun to record and so fun to play live.
1: Charlie Worsham, talk about him. His album is called Once Upon a Second Time Around. He's our guest. I'm telling you, a true jewel and a breath of fresh air. Schaefer and I've been talking back and forth. Like, it's so nice to have Charlie in the studio. All right, we'll talk more with Charlie Worsham up next. Hang on.
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6: Here's your MyUSCountry.com weather forecast. Lots of sunshine today, with daytime highs approaching 78. Northwesterly winds 10 to 15 miles an hour. Lows level off around 57. Tonight, clear skies. Daytime highs approaching 79. Tomorrow, clear skies. Upper 70s, Friday, low 80s, Saturday, with a slight chance for storms. From the Weatherology Weather Center, I'm meteorologist Megan Mulford. Currently, 63.
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1: Charlie Worsham in the studio with us. He's pretty much played for, over time, you're kind of the musician's musician. Kind of the way Stapleton was.
3: Oh, yeah. You know, everybody in town loved that dude for a long time.
1: And that's why everyone's about you. Everyone loves you.
4: They have for a long time.
5: Yeah, you're everyone's favorite.
1: Man, can we please play another song?
3: Sure. This is a song I wrote by myself. I had the idea for the hook for quite a while. I was thinking about my dad's dad. I knew him as my papaw back in Grenada, Mississippi, and he ran an auto repair shop. I used to go over there as a kid, you know, and his wife, my nanny, my dad's mom, she'd get her hair done once a week. And the night she passed, she visited a bunch of people in dreams, but one of them was her hairdresser. And I guess her hairdresser, apparently she would cut hair barefoot a lot in her shop. And she visited that lady in her dreams. Like, now you need to put them shoes on. Gonna catch a cold.
1: I love that you buried the lead that your nanny was a ghost. Yeah. What in the world?
3: Yeah, man. But anyway, so I wrote this song kind of with them in mind. And one of my favorite ways to honor people is through a song. And it's not just the family I'm honoring, but this little lick that starts it off. Guess where I stole that from? I'll show you. But she was standing at the front door. Oh, I told Vince that. Night. And he said, that's all right. I stole it from Eric Clapton. And I said, well, Clapton probably stole it from an old blues singer in Mississippi, so it's just coming home. Anyway, here's a blue collar and a purple heart.

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1: Thank you.
2: Thank you for
1: making country what I think country is.
2: Hey, thank you.
1: I mean, I know it comes in all kinds of ways, and it's gotten such a big genre of music around the world, and we get flashiness and crazy drama.
2: Yeah.
1: You're loved, man. You're loved by so many people.
2: I feel it. I'm grateful for it.
1: Congratulations on the Opry.
2: Thank you.
1: Charlie Worship, do yourself a favor. Get the album. It's called Once Upon a Second Time Around, and also go and look up all Charlie Worship stuff. It is deep, and it is good. You're one of the good guys. Thank you, man.
2: Y'all are too.
1: Charlie Worship.
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2: No.
1: Yeah, and some people are saying skip it. 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
1: Also, the Dolly Parton Song Teller Hotel in Nashville, it's set to open in the 26th? 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
1: Songteller. 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
1: As we continue to follow horrific story of Dolly Parton's passing yesterday, Brian Mansfield is joining us, music journalist, historian, has covered country music for a long time, including his Nashville Musical History Tour. He's kind of our go-to guy when it comes to all things country music, especially because Dolly, she was 80, but a lot of people, if you're over a certain age, like, you don't really have a whole lot of your Dolly influence could be just down to Dollywood. There are some people who, don't even, they may know some of the songs, but Jolene or something like that, because it's creeped into pop culture.
3: Or maybe they only knew Dolly from, Hannah Montana.
1: Right. That's right.
4: Oh, good point.
1: I didn't even think about that. But, I mean, how big, like, since George Jones, maybe, a bigger loss? Or as big?
4: Since Elvis.
1: Wow.
4: We have not seen the scale of the outpouring of grief that there is for Dolly Parton, because I really think that you've got to look at Memphis in 1977 and what happened there to get anything close to what's about to happen.
3: I actually agree with you on this, because Dolly's impact was bigger than just country songs. It was, one of the greatest songs ever, I Will Always Love You. Huge in country music, huge in R&B, huge in pop, you name it, it was culture. Same thing with 9 to 5. And then you talk about the movies and the this and that. I think your Elvis comparison is spot on. That's how big Dolly was.
1: Yeah. It's hard to put your head around all the things and the people that she has she had touched and affected. And man, every time we met her and talked to her, it was just like she was our old aunt. She was just so sweet to us.
3: She was always on. That's the one thing. Like, it had to be hard to be Dolly.
1: Sometimes I felt sad for her, because I always felt like I didn't know if like that was always how she was, or if it was like a, always having to be on. And because she was so concerned about, visual and how she looked, and, she talking about, her makeup routine and, people laying out clothes for her to pick out every day, and her closet the size of
3: 2,000 square foot closet.
1: Yes.
3: I mean, Dolly, just the stories of Dolly are so amazing. And the loss of Dolly is going to be felt for a very long time.
1: Yeah.
4: I spent the weekend playing Dolly Parton for my 7-year-old granddaughter.
1: Yeah.
4: Who, when she hears her voice, she knows that's Dolly. It's probably the first voice that she learned to recognize on a record.
1: Brian Mansfield, thank you. You can follow Brian on all the social media. He's really great and has such a understanding of country music and the history of it all. Brian, all the best. We appreciate you, man. Thank you for the short notice.
4: Thank you so much.
0: The morning doesn't stop. Big D and Bubba are coming right back.
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2: Lots of sunshine today with daytime highs approaching 78. Northwesterly winds 10 to 15 miles an hour. Lows level off around 57. Tonight, clear skies. Daytime highs approaching 79. Tomorrow, clear skies. Upper 70s, Friday, low 80s, Saturday, with a slight chance for storms. From the Weatherology Weather Center, I'm meteorologist Megan Mulford. Currently, 65.
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2: Our friend Damari, we're calling her. She has got a pretty good Dolly Parton story.
3: Hello.
4: Hey.
2: What's up?
4: All right. So Big D actually doesn't know the whole gist of what happened about your run-in with Dolly and everything. Can you start kind of from the beginning and fill him in on what happened?
3: Absolutely. So my mom was working with a person named Judy Ogle, which some people know her name and some people don't, but it's Dolly Parton's lifelong best friend. And she found out that I was a singer and a songwriter, and she asked to listen to my music one day. And then a couple weeks later, I was sitting in my cubicle at work, and I got a picture of Dolly Parton holding my mom's cell phone. And I said, "What is that?" And my mom said, "That's Dolly listening to your original music."
4: Oh,
3: and she said,
4: wow,
3: that Judy had stopped a birthday party. And she said, "Hey, I want you to listen to Cheryl's daughter. She's a singer-songwriter." To me, that was like the feather in my cap for the rest of my life.
4: No
3: kidding.
4: Biggest
3: thing that's ever happened to me. I was ugly crying in my cubicle. And so I was like, my life is made. And just a few months later, my kids, I'm divorced, and my kids were with their dad for Christmas. And I was really sad. So I was all alone. And Judy invited me to come over on Christmas morning. So I got dressed and I went over. And a few minutes later, I hear Dolly's iconic giggle at the back door. And I freeze like, a deer in the headlights. And I'm like, oh my gosh, it's Dolly. So Christmas morning, Dolly walks in with candy cane stripes PJs, but of course, like her style. She has her nails done Christmas style. She's got cute little sparkling heels. She looks like

0: little Christmas beautiful elf. And I came into the room and she said, oh, is this the daughter that sings? I listen to your music and it's just so beautiful. She said, I really meant what I said. You have a gift and you need to keep going. You need to not quit. And so my mom said she couldn't help herself. And she said, you know, Dolly, Damari's always had a vision and a dream of singing a duet with you. And I froze because I was like, oh, no, like, what's she going to say?
1: Right.
0: And she looked at me and she said, well, all right, when are we going to get in the studio? And I about had a heart attack. And she really stuck to her word. And one day I was on with bill collectors. And I saw my other line beeping in, so I answered it. And she said, well, hi, it's Dolly. And I was like, yeah, I recognized your voice. I just didn't know you had my cell phone number. And she said, well, I just listened to the first mix of our song, and what I can hardly tell who's you and who's me. We blend together so well, and I just love it. And I'm just really excited about this. And again, like, I was just floored at her, you know, humanity of being such a superstar, but feeling like Aunt Dolly. And then she followed up after that and asked if I wanted to do a photo shoot for the art cover, you know, the artwork for the cover. And so she invited me to her casa where she does all her work, and we did a full-on photo shoot. And she followed up afterward and sent me a note to say, this song meant so much to me and we sound, you know, so great together. I hope it touches many lives. And at the end, she signed, You'll Never Walk Alone, Love, Dolly. It is the highlight of my career and life.
2: No kidding.
1: So this actually, the song is out there. It's, if you look, You'll Never Walk Alone. And if you look, it's by Damari and Dolly, and it's out there. But it just shows the, like you said, the humanity and the heart of Dolly. She hears somebody, you know, wanting a little help, and she's like, I'll do it. Whatever it takes. There's a billion stories of Dolly like that.
2: Yeah, it's so great. All right, Damari, thank you. That's an unbelievable story.
0: Thank you. Thanks for sharing it. I really appreciate it. And I just feel like she's, you know, everybody's angel now in heaven. She was on earth, but now she's our angel in heaven.
2: Thanks, Damari. Good talking to you again. Love you. Bye-bye.
0: Love you guys. Bye.
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1: All right, so I have a list of hobbies that scream, this is my personality.
2: Oh, no.
1: See how many you can get. It's a list of about, I don't know, 15 or so. Okay. How many can y'all do?
2: Oh, we have to name them? Pickleball.
1: That's one.
2: CrossFit.
1: Yes.
3: Running.
2: Oh, yeah, running.
1: Running, yes.
2: Yeah. Yoga.
1: Yes.
3: Motorcycle.
1: Yes. Harley's in particular.
2: Fantasy football.
1: Yes. You guys are pretty good at this. You're missing a couple of big ones.
2: Softball.
1: No, softball didn't make it.
2: Oh. Fishing.
1: Fishing did make it.
3: What?
1: Hunting did make it. Hunting and guns is kind of in the same kind of category, but yeah.
2: Okay.
1: Yeah, the guys who have all the gun collector guys, golly, wow.
2: Yeah. All right, so what are the ones we're missing?
1: So horses, jeeps.
2: Oh, yeah, horses and jeeps.
1: Yeah, you said yoga, CrossFit, wall and rock climbing.
2: Yeah.
1: Brewing your own beer. Yes.
2: Oh, yeah.
1: Those guys. Do we do pickleball?
3: Yep.
1: Candle making.

0: LARPing, military reenacting LARPers.
1: All right.
0: Roller derby?
1: I don't know a lot on roller derby, so I don't know if that's their whole personality.
0: Karaoke.
2: Karaoke, yes.
0: Do you ever get on TikTok and watch the people who think they can sing karaoke?
2: Terrible. It's terrible.
0: And they have like, and that's like a whole thing. And that's like this one woman I watch. She's the best. She's the best.
1: The best or the worst?
0: The worst. MLMs, multi-level marketing is one. Community theater, Taylor Swift. And this is my weirdest one. Lock picking.
2: That's a thing?
3: I get that.
0: Lock picking, yeah. It becomes your, it screams, this is my personality.
4: Country done right. And Big D and Bubba next.
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1: So, you know how it is. You're late, you're trying to get out the door, and you get in the car, and you're rushed, and you're all of a sudden you're speeding, trying to get to your destination that you're late for.
2: Which actually isn't saving you more than just a few seconds here and there. Mm-hmm. It's not worth it. On your way, you could kill someone. That's really heavy stuff, but it is the reality of speeding. Lives are changed in an instant. The faster you're going, the less reaction time you have. Being late is not an excuse to speed. Remember, speeding catches up with you, and this message is brought to you by NHTSA.
1: You know, Dolly Parton, all the years of being known as, you know, the singer, the Opry star, and as an actress, and you know, 9 to 5, and all the different the movies and TV shows that she's done over the years, you forget about her. You don't forget about it. Her huge heart. The charity work for her was, it was always there. I mean, since the mid '80s. I mean, it was from literacy. You know, her dad, growing up in Sevierville, Tennessee, as a sharecropper, was a farmer. He didn't know how to read. And that was part of what led her into helping so many kids around the world.
2: I didn't realize that was the motivation behind the books in the Imagination Library.
1: Yeah, yeah. Said that even though he was illiterate, he was still the smartest business person that she knew. And over the years, from states and other people wanting to support as well. So she would go in and other people would match. So there would be like 50% matches from, you know, different governors of states that would help. So it just took it even further because she encouraged other people to be more like her.
2: Well, she was an inspiration to so many on so many levels, not only musically, not only in her acts of service and charity and all that. But Dolly was just one of those people, like, and I will say this as, you know, we didn't spend a whole lot of time with Dolly, but accumulation, several hours around her, and she was always so sweet, so genuine.
1: We were lucky.
2: And exactly the exact person that you saw on screen. It was wild.
1: Yeah.
2: And you know, we've talked about it before that, you know, I would love to know what she was like in those private moments. Yeah. And sadly, we will never get that opportunity.
1: We have lost one of the greats. Dolly Parton passed at the age of 80.
0: This break's temporary, but the fun isn't.
3: Tuesday morning, soybeans and corn are up. Cattle and hogs are down. I'm John Perkins with a Brownfield Market Update. 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Soybeans are up. The USDA's national crop rating dipped over the past week with widespread harvest just around the corner. Unknown destinations bought 132,000 tons of new crop U.S. beans ahead of the open. September's up 4.5 at 1220 and a half. November soybeans are 4.75 higher at 1229. September soybean meal's a dollar and a dime higher at $3.21.40. September soybean oil 65 points lower at $66.48. Corn's higher. The USDA's national rating for corn fell 3%. The trade's expecting a cut in yield in the next production update. Smaller crop and ongoing strong demand would have a big impact on supply. September's up 4.25 at 4.95 3/4. December corn's 3 higher at 5.18 3/4. And wheat's mixed, mostly weak. The U.S. winter wheat harvest is officially over, while the spring wheat harvest is ahead of average. Black Sea exports remain stifled by war, but U.S. wheat's not currently competitively priced. September Chicago's 3/4 lower at 681. On profit-taking, December cotton's down 72 at 88.10, and on harvest pressure, November rice is 29 lower at 1472.5. Live and feeder cattle are down in another round of fund liquidation. October live's 137 lower at 212.25, and December's down a dollar at 213.20. September feeders are 325 lower at 320.82. October's down 287 at 315.20. Feeders are probably picking up at least a little bit of additional pressure from that firm trade in corn. And hogs are lower on technical weakness and questions about sustained demand. October's 70 cents lower at 80.42, and December's down 55 at 70.92. Crude oil's down, crude oil's lower. John Perkins, Brownfield.
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5: Here's your MyUSCountry.com weather forecast. Lots of sunshine today, with daytime highs approaching 78. Northwesterly winds 10 to 15 miles an hour. lows level off around 57. Tonight, clear skies. Daytime highs approaching 79. Tomorrow, clear skies. Upper 70s, Friday, low 80s, Saturday, with a slight chance for storms. From the Weatherology Weather Center, I'm meteorologist Megan Mulford. Currently, 65.
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1: So the talk already is about making next month on the 25th Dolly Day and forever making it Dolly Day because it'll be September 25th. It'll be 925.
2: Oh, 925.
1: Yeah, yeah.
2: Oh, wow. Yeah, but the weird thing is that she passed away on the 825. That's weird. She passed away on 825, and 925 is one of her biggest songs.
1: Yeah.
2: Wow.
1: So anyway, it's kind of like, you know,
2: numbers
1: May,
2: are wild.
1: May 4th, you know, Star Wars Day. I think it's going to be, I think 925 is going to be Dolly Day forever moving forward. Yeah, it is wild about the date thing.
2: Yeah.
1: And I'll say this too, not to be morbid or anything, but man, Bubba called it the day before.
2: I hate that idea.
1: I know. You just.
2: When I found out she canceled those shows, I had a gut feeling. I said, and we talked about it on the show. Said, hey, you know, everybody just, Dolly's canceled. And I said, I don't have a good feeling about it this time. I said, please pray for Dolly and her family.
1: I forgot about it. And then somebody texted it in yesterday about, didn't y'all say something about it?
2: And no, we didn't bring it upon anything.
1: She'd gone through, it was a lot.
2: She had a lot of stuff. And let's just be honest. When someone loses a loved one, a spouse, odds are usually it's like 20-something percent of people will pass away shortly thereafter, where they always say they died of a broken heart.
1: Yeah, he died in March of last year.
2: And so usually it's within the year or so that that it happens. And it's just, it's sad. You know, Dolly's heart was broken. She took care of Carl. And stop taking care of herself is one of the rumors that's been going on. I don't know, but she said it herself. She said, yeah, I wasn't really taking care of myself because I needed to make sure he was good.
1: Yeah. Yeah, that is true. That is a thing. I know a lot of my grandparents did it. When one passed, the other passed really soon.
2: It's the notebook effect.
1: Yeah.
2: So again, yeah, let's do that. Let's go ahead and lobby for that. 925.
1: It's Dolly
2: September
1: Day.
2: 25th will be Dolly's Dolly Day from here forth.
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Oh, good morning. That was Keith Urban on U.S. Country 99.9. Country music yesterday lost an incredible icon. And I want to take today for my show, and we're going to talk a lot about Dolly Parton and about what she brought to country music and what she brought to the people of the world, because she transcended music. She was so much more than just a country music artist. So I hope you enjoy the day with me as we pay tribute on U.S. Country 99.9 to Dolly Parton, and we'll have a Dolly song coming up later. Here comes Tanya Tucker in Some Kind of Trouble on U.S. Country 99.9.

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3: Here's your myuscountry.com weather forecast. Sunshine mixed with clouds at times today, with daytime highs approaching 78. Winds out of the northwest, 10 to 15 miles an hour. Clear skies tonight, lows around 57. Highs around 79. Tomorrow, sunny skies. Upper 70s, Friday, low 80s, Saturday, with a slight chance of thunderstorms. From the Weatherology Weather Center, I'm staff meteorologist Megan Mulford. Right now, 68.
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Hey, that was Kenny Chesney on U.S. Country 99.9. You know, there are some people in country music who become stars. And there are people who become a part of our lives. And I can tell you, Dolly Parton was one of those people. For more than six decades, Dolly gave us incredible songs, just a lot of laughs, and a whole lot of reasons to smile. But I think what made her so special was that no matter how big the stage got, she never forgot where she came from or the people who helped her get there. She had her faith, family. She helped people, especially children, and in ways most of us will probably never completely know. And through it all, she remained Dolly. Here's Hank Williams Jr. on U.S. Country 99.9.

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1: Minnesota News Network, I'm Tasha Radel. A group of lawmakers begins the process today of shaping the new Office of Inspector General to fight fraud in the state. The Advisory Commission is holding its first meeting.
2: The Legislative Inspector General Advisory Commission is made up of 8 state lawmakers, 4 Republicans and 4 Democrats from both the House and Senate. Today, they begin the process that will eventually lead to the selection of the first OIG in Minnesota. Together, they'll create a screening and hiring process for potential candidates. DFL Senator Heather Gustafson is on the commission.
3: To truly make sure that this is an independent oversight authority.
2: The commission will then make recommendations to the governor. From the Capitol, John Anderson for MNN.
1: Governor Tim Walz has ordered flags at Minnesota state buildings lowered to half staff in honor of country music legend Dolly Parton. Carlton County commissioners have unanimously approved a 1-year moratorium on new data center development. This is MNN.
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1: Well, it was all that I could do.

country and western song. I wrote him back a letter and I told him it was not the perfect country and western song because he hadn't said anything at all about mama or trains or trucks or prison or getting drunk. Well, he sat down and wrote another verse to the song.

0: Hey, that was David Alan Coe on U.S. Country 99.9. Well, this morning they have released that Dolly's cause of death was a short bout with cancer. And now it just feels like Dolly and I just got a little bit closer, because after I was diagnosed with cancer and 2.5 years ago I started Musicians Against Cancer, that disease just brings people together in a way that they just didn't plan. And as a musician, I have always believed that success isn't measured only by how many records you sell or how many people applaud when you walk on stage. It's measured by what you leave behind and how many lives are a little better because you were here. And by that measurement, man, I tell you what, Dolly Parton lived one incredibly successful life. We'll have more country music coming up in just a little bit on U.S. Country 99.9.
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2: Here's your MyUSCountry.com weather forecast. Sunshine mixed with clouds at times today, with daytime highs approaching 78. Winds out of the northwest, 10 to 15 miles an hour. Clear skies tonight, lows around 57. Highs around 79. Tomorrow, sunny skies. Upper 70s. Friday, low 80s. Saturday, with a slight chance of thunderstorms. From the Weatherology Weather Center, I'm staff meteorologist Megan Mulford. Right now, 68.
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Well, that was John Denver on U.S. Country 99.9. So Dolly was one of 12 kids, and she was raised in poverty in the Smoky Mountains of East Tennessee. But music was always a part of her life. Matter of fact, her first performances were in a church where her grandfather preached. And as a songwriter, Dolly wrote over 3,000 songs. And her first one dates back to 1951. And it was a song, Little Tiny Tassel Top. Dolly, she was all of 5 years old. Wow. Here's Sawyer Brown in 6 Days on the Road on U.S. Country 99.9. Willow.

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There she was, two doors down, and Dolly Parton on U.S. Country 99.9. Now, once she got to Nashville, and she left for that immediately after graduating from high school in 1964, eventually she would hook up with Porter Wagoner and go on his show. She was there for 7 years. And then there became some difficulties between the two. Dolly wanted her solo career. Porter wanted to control her. So as a tribute to Porter, she wrote the song, I Will Always Love You, and sang it. Now, here's an interesting fact about that song. Elvis Presley wanted to record that song, but the only way he would do it is if he was given half the song rights. And that's when Dolly Parton put a line in the sand and said, I do not sell my music. And that, for her, was a great decision, because later on, Whitney Houston recorded that song. Here's Reba McEntire, one of Dolly's dear, dear friends, and Fancy on U.S. Country 99.9. Well,

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3: Here's your MyUSCountry.com weather forecast. Sunshine mixed with clouds at times today, with daytime highs approaching 78. Winds out of the northwest, 10 to 15 miles an hour. Clear skies tonight, lows around 57. Highs around 79. Tomorrow, sunny skies. Upper 70s, Friday, low 80s, Saturday, with a slight chance of thunderstorms. From the Weatherology Weather Center, I'm Staff Meteorologist Megan Mulford. Currently, it's 72 degrees.
4: Hey, this is Lachelle with Express Pressure Washers. Wow, summer flew by. 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

0: Oh, that was Tracy Lawrence on U.S. Country 99.9. Well, once the news broke yesterday of Dolly's passing, you know, the one thing that I started to notice, and it's still going on today, is all these news stations that are paying tributes to Dolly Parton, and it's tribute after tribute after tribute. You know what it dawned on me? They're spending more time and paying more tributes to Dolly Parton than they have to some of our presidents and politicians who have passed away. So what powerful statement does that make about Dolly Parton and her legacy? She will be missed. Here's Don Williams on U.S. Country 99.9.
1: 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First thing every morning that I do is start missing you.

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And this event raises money to support Dolly's Imagination Library. 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And what it is, and you just get a hold of your local United Ways, and they'll walk you through this, but she gives children free books every month from the time that they're born up until age 5. And I had one of my granddaughters enrolled in that, and it just is an amazing thing. She buys all the books, and the local United Ways get the names of the kids and help them get distributed. So if you want to get your child involved, get a hold of the United Way. Get them signed up for Dolly's Imagination Library. 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
3: Here's your MyUSCountry.com weather forecast. Sunshine mixed with clouds at times today, with daytime highs approaching 78. Winds out of the northwest, 10 to 15 miles an hour. Clear skies tonight, lows around 57. Highs around 79. Tomorrow, sunny skies. Upper 70s, Friday, low 80s, Saturday, with a slight chance of thunderstorms. From the Weatherology Weather Center, I'm staff meteorologist Megan Mulford. Currently, it's 72 degrees.
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harmonies so good, dare I say they're unbelievable. 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

You know when the best time is to have that sunny and 75 kind of weather? A Saturday afternoon where you have nowhere to be. Joe Nichols, how's it going? This is Coryell, and welcome to the middle of the work week. We've made it to that halfway point. We're on the downhill slide before you know it, the weekend. So hang in there. Dripped up to dream. It's Travis Tritt. As I see.

0: Here's your MyUSCountry.com weather forecast. Sunshine mixed with clouds at times today, with daytime highs approaching 78. Winds out of the northwest, 10 to 15 miles an hour. Clear skies tonight, lows around 57. Highs around 79. Tomorrow, sunny skies. Upper 70s, Friday, low 80s, Saturday, with a slight chance of thunderstorms. From the Weatherology Weather Center, I'm Staff Meteorologist Megan Mulford. Currently, it's 72 degrees.
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0: You heard Mark Chestnut with It's a Little Too Late. This next one from Keith Whitley was the last number one of Keith Whitley's career. It was actually released after he was already gone. It Ain't Nothing. Keith Whitley with Rascal Flatts on the way in just a few minutes.
1: My ball.

0: to $230 live in the South, but haven't been established elsewhere. Show lists are mixed, lower in Texas and Kansas, and up slightly in Nebraska. Significant trade volume isn't expected until sometime Thursday or Friday. Boxed beef was sharply higher at midday with solid demand for moderate offerings. Choice up 243 at 388.12. Select was 546 higher at 370.48. At the Oklahoma National Stockyards, feeder steers were $4 to $10 lower, with spots of $15 lower for steers more than 900 pounds. Feeder heifers were $2 to $8 lower. Steer and heifer calves were $5 to $15 lower. The USDA says demand was moderate as buyers were a little more selective for both kind and condition. Quality overall was average. Medium and large one feeder steer 657 to 698 pounds brought $357 to $378. Cash hogs have no comparison at midday with solid negotiated purchases. Processors continue to have leverage and are controlling the pace of business. They've been moving needed numbers without having to get aggressive in their procurement efforts. The industry continues to monitor the availability of market-ready hogs and hog weights. Bears and gilts at the National Daily Direct had a weighted average of 90.61. For the Iowa, Minnesota, and the Western Corn Belt, the weighted average was 90.56. Butcher hog prices at the Midwest cash markets are steady at $66. At Illinois, slaughter sows were steady with a higher undertone. Demand was moderate for moderate offerings at $42 to $54. Bears and gilts were steady with moderate demand for moderate offerings. And pork values were lower at midday, down $2.31 at $97.62. Bellies, picnics, butts, and loins were all sharply lower. This program is brought to you by John Deere. John Deere is proud to support the American farmers and ranchers who harvest our future year in and year out. I'm Megan Grebner, Brownfield Ag News.
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0: Back Home Again by John Denver. We have other ways for you to get your classic country favorites. You can listen online. Just another way to not miss out on your favorite songs from Kenny Rogers, Dina Carter, Garth Brooks. They're all on the way.
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3: Here's your myuscountry.com weather forecast. Sunshine mixed with clouds at times this afternoon, with daytime highs approaching 78. Winds out of the northwest, 10 to 15 miles an hour. Clear skies tonight, 57. Highs level off around 79 tomorrow. Sunny skies. Upper 70s Friday. Low 80s Saturday, with a slight chance for storms. From the Weatherology Weather Center, I'm staff meteorologist Megan Mulford. Right now, 72.
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She Believes in Me. That's Kenny Rogers. Throughout his career, he collaborated with other artists, including Dolly Parton, who unfortunately died yesterday at the age of 80. Kenny Rogers passed away in 2020. So I like to think that Kenny and Dolly are reminiscing and singing and looking back on their times together. It's Dina Carter with Strawberry Wine. He was

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2: Soybeans and corn are higher. Cattle and hogs are mixed. I'm John Perkins with a Brownfield Market Update. Speed wins. That's why Stein is focused on delivering higher-yielding genetics faster than the competition, and why they release more new Enlist E3 lines than any other company. Stein has yield. Soybeans are sharply higher today. China bought more than 330,000 tons of new crop U.S. soybeans out of the open this morning. Two-day sales total to China and unknown is 465,000 tons. And beans continue to monitor late development weather and yield potential. September soybeans are up.

0: 22 3/4 at 12.50 3/4. November's 23 and a quarter higher at 12.61. September bean meal's up $7.30. It's $3.27.60. September soybean oil's down 37 points at 67.15. Corn's higher. Last week's private crop tour and declining condition ratings are leading to some concerns about this year's corn yield. Ethanol production, stocks, and exports are up in the week and the year. September's 14 and a quarter higher at 5.14 3/4. December's up 13 at 5.36 1/2. Wheat, though, back in the lead today as there is no end in sight to export issues in the Black Sea region impacting about a third of global trade. Stateside, traders are watching the spring wheat harvest and weather ahead of winter wheat planting. September Chicago's up 43 3/4 at 7.29 1/4. Live and feeder cattle are mixed, currently on the mostly lower side of things out of widespread direct business, unable to sustain an early oversold bounce. October live's down 80 at 210.15, December's 15 lower at 211.97. September feeders are down 282 at 316.45. And hogs are mixed, pretty narrowly mixed at that, on spread trade, the mixed cash business, and questions about pork demand. October is down 20 at 80.25, December is up 20 at 70.55. Crude oil is back in positive territory. John Perkins, Brownfield.
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0: rich as I could be in my coat of many colors. My mama made for
1: the one, the only, the saintly Dolly Parton, coat of many colors. It's Coryell. I won't lie to you. I woke up with a very heavy heart this morning. I think many of us are reeling from the news still. Dolly Parton died yesterday at the age of 80, but her life, her legacy will be celebrated for decades and decades to come. If it isn't through her extensive music catalog, it's through her philanthropy, for example. Did you know Dolly Parton could have been a billionaire? She could have been. They did the numbers, but she gave back instead millions and millions of dollars. One way was through her Imagination Library, and to date, she has sent out over 300 million free books to children across the globe. That is just one example of the way that Dolly Parton takes care of her own, which is literally everybody else, because everybody loves Dolly. So remember to love profoundly, be kind, give each other grace, give back when you can. And like she says, if you see someone without a smile, give them yours. We will always miss Dolly Parton. Alibis, it's Tracy Lawrence. Chanel.

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2: Here's your myuscountry.com weather forecast. Sunshine mixed with clouds at times this afternoon, with daytime highs approaching 78. Winds out of the northwest, 10 to 15 miles an hour. Clear skies tonight, 57. Highs level off around 79 tomorrow, sunny skies. Upper 70s Friday, low 80s Saturday, with a slight chance for storms. From the Weatherology Weather Center, I'm staff meteorologist Megan Mulford. Right now, 72.
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0: The music takes over from here.

Reba McEntire, Somebody Should Leave. This is Coryell. Reba is one of countless other stars paying tribute to her friend Dolly Parton. She says, quote, "There will never ever be another you. We will remember and cherish every memory and every note you ever played and sang. Thank you, Lord, for Dolly," which I think is very well said. Here's Charlie Rich with The Most Beautiful Girl. I think that's pretty fitting. Hey.

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Love a little stronger. Diamond Rio. This is Coryell. You know what I think of when I think of love? Well, other than my husband, Dolly Parton. Brad Paisley and Dolly Parton have worked together in the past on their song, When I Get Where I'm Going, and he paid tribute to his friend. He says, quote, I never imagined this day would come. Getting to know Dolly was life-changing, but not just for me, for everyone. She seemed immortal. He goes on to say, it won't be the same down here without your Dolly, but what a legacy of goodness and art you leave for all of us. Goodbye, hero. We will always love you. Here's Mud on the Tires by Brad Paisley. I've

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3: Here's your myuscountry.com weather forecast. Sunshine mixed with clouds at times this afternoon, with daytime highs approaching 78. Winds out of the northwest, 10 to 15 miles an hour. Clear skies tonight, 57. Highs level off around 79 tomorrow, sunny skies. Upper 70s Friday, low 80s Saturday, with a slight chance for storms. From the Weatherology Weather Center, I'm Staff Meteorologist Megan Mulford. Right now, 72.
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Everywhere by Tim McGraw. This is Coryell. Dolly Parton is everywhere, and I am not talking just right here on the radio while we share her legacy today and honor her and pay tribute. I'm not talking about your newsfeed. She's everywhere in the way that strangers smile at strangers, or when you feel compelled to donate in some way or give back in some way, shape, or form. That's the Dolly Parton spirit, an unwavering moral compass. So as we lift up Dolly Parton today and we remember her and honor her, make sure to keep that Dolly Parton spirit alive within you. And on top of that, don't take yourself too seriously, because that was definitely the way of Dolly. 925, it's Dolly Parton.

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the song that made them realize we got something good here. Baby Girl by Sugarland. Before Sugarland was a household name, it was Jennifer Nettles playing clubs in Atlanta, entering music competitions. She eventually did win a $100,000 music search contest, you know, and formed a band.

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3: Here's your MyUSCountry.com weather forecast. Sunshine mixed with clouds at times this afternoon, with daytime highs approaching 78. Winds out of the northwest, 10 to 15 miles an hour. Clear skies tonight, 57. Highs level off around 79 tomorrow, sunny skies. Upper 70s Friday, low 80s Saturday, with a slight chance for storms. From the Weatherology Weather Center, I'm Staff Meteorologist Megan Mulford. Right now, 72.
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Lesson in Leave and Jody Messina. How's it going? It's Coryell. This next song from Merle Haggard, Big City. It's a great song, but I love the backstory. Merle had just wrapped a recording session. They were in Los Angeles. He went out to the tour bus to ask the bus driver how he was doing. It's his lifelong friend Dean Holloway, and he'd just been sitting there all day. So Merle asked him what was up, and Dean said, quote, "I hate this place. I'm tired of this dirty old city." That's when the light bulb came on, so Merle grabbed a notepad and started writing. He asked Dean where he'd rather be, and he said, quote, "somewhere in the middle of damn Montana." And that line went straight into the chorus.

0: friends that run some outfitters that lost over 90% of their business in July. So it's had a huge impact, but it's been pretty incredible to see the community come together, as they always do.
1: The event will also have food trucks and live music. And families can help monarch butterflies begin their migration to Mexico this weekend in Mankato. The Children's Museum of Southern Minnesota is hosting its Butterfly Tag Along event Saturday, where kids can tag and release monarchs to track their journey south. The event also includes face painting, pollinator exhibits, and hands-on environmental activities. This is MNN.
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0: and by my woman man, Ronnie Millsap. You're hanging with me, Coryell, continuing your classic country favorites, paying tribute to Dolly Parton along the way. And if you are interested at all in showing some love and support for Dolly and what she stood for and her family, they say in lieu of flowers, you can donate to her Imagination Library. And to date, she has sent over 300 million free books to children across the globe, which is pretty cool. Stick around for Bellamy Brothers in just a few minutes.
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2: Here's your MyUSCountry.com weather forecast. Sunshine mixed with clouds at times this afternoon, with daytime highs approaching 78. Winds out of the northwest, 10 to 15 miles an hour. Clear skies tonight, 57. Highs level off around 79 tomorrow, sunny skies. Upper 70s Friday, low 80s Saturday, with a slight chance for storms. From the Weatherology Weather Center, I'm staff meteorologist Megan Mulford. Right now, 72.
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0: If I said you have a beautiful body, would you hold it against me? Bellamy Brothers. Man, I think there was something in the water back then. These country artists from, you know, 80s, 90s-ish, they're tall. Blake Shelton, he kind of makes the cutoff, you know? He's like 6'5", I believe, or 6'4". Alan Jackson, 6'5", I'm pretty sure. Trace Atkins, 6'6". What is going on? No thinking thing. This is Corey L. Stick around for Alabama after Trace Atkins.
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The great Dolly Parton here on U.S. Country 99.9. Andrew Lacey, glad to have you along here on this Wednesday afternoon. Of course, we got the news yesterday of Dolly's passing at age 80. Late last night, her publicist confirmed the cause of death was cancer. We don't know what kind or how long she had it, but of course, she had been canceling some public events over the past year or so with unspecified health issues. So I guess we've learned a little more about that. But we're going to talk about Dolly's legacy over the course of the next few hours as we take you through this Wednesday. Right now, here's Trisha Yearwood on U.S. Country 99.9.

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2: Here's your myuscountry.com weather forecast. Sunshine mixed with clouds at times this afternoon, with daytime highs approaching 78. Northwesterly winds 10 to 15 miles an hour. Mainly clear tonight, 57. Bright sunshine expected tomorrow. Highs level off around 80. Low 80s Friday and Saturday, with a slight chance of thunderstorms Saturday. From the Weatherology Weather Center, I'm meteorologist Megan Mulford. Currently, it's 72 degrees.
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0: Alan Jackson on U.S. Country 99.9. 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Here's Johnny Cash.
1: Well, I left Kentucky back in 49 and went to Detroit working on assembly line. The first year they had me putting wheels.

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2: Most direct cattle markets were quiet Tuesday. Butcher hogs were steady. I'm John Perkins with a Brownfield Market Update. You better build bigger bins. It's just a suggestion, but regardless, be ready to maximize your per acre profits with MX Series corn by Stein. Stein has yield. Soybeans and corn are supported by week-to-week declines in the USDA's National Crop Condition Ratings. September beans were up 12 at 1228. November was 13 and a half higher at 1237 and three quarters. September corn is up 9 at $5 and a half a penny. December was 8 higher at 523 and a half. Live and feeder cattle saw another round of fund liquidation. October live was down 265 at 210.95. December was 207 lower at 212.12. September feeders were down 495 at 319.27. And on technical selling in the lower midday move in pork, October hogs were down 67 at 80.45. December lean was $1.12 lower at 70.35. John Perkins, Brownfield.
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Garth Brooks on U.S. Country 99.9, coming off a run of sold-out shows in Indianapolis to kick off his Blame It All on My Roots tour. Garth has announced the next stop for the tour, which is going to be Orlando, Florida at the end of September. Those tickets will go on sale next week as he continues to kind of bounce around the country with these scheduled shows, including Chicago, Denver, D.C., now Orlando. Just continuing to keep those fingers crossed that our area comes up on that list soon. Here's Craig Morgan on U.S. Country. Raymond's

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2: Here's your MyUSCountry.com weather forecast. Sunshine mixed with clouds at times this afternoon, with daytime highs approaching 78. Northwesterly winds 10 to 15 miles an hour. Mainly clear tonight, 57. Bright sunshine expected tomorrow. Highs level off around 80. Low 80s Friday and Saturday, with a slight chance of thunderstorms Saturday. From the Weatherology Weather Center, I'm meteorologist Megan Mulford. Currently, it's 72 degrees.
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Tracy Lawrence and Texas Tornado on U.S. Country 99.9. This song was originally a hit for Johnny Horton back in 1956, making it to number 9 on the country charts. Then in 1970, Bob Lumen took a cover version to number 22 on the charts. It finally made the top 5 when it was Dwight Yoakam's debut single 30 years after the Horton original. Here's Honky Tonk Man on U.S. Country.

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That's the Zach Brown Band and Toes on U.S. Country 99.9. 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
2: Here's your myuscountry.com weather forecast. Sunshine mixed with clouds at times this afternoon, with daytime highs approaching 78. Northwesterly winds 10 to 15 miles an hour. Mainly clear tonight, 57. Bright sunshine expected tomorrow. Highs level off around 80. Low 80s Friday and Saturday, with a slight chance of thunderstorms Saturday. From the Weatherology Weather Center, I'm meteorologist Megan Mulford. Currently, it's 72 degrees.
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Brad Paisley, he didn't have to be on U.S. Country 99.9. Of course, Brad, one of the numerous country artists who have been posting tributes to Dolly Parton in the hours since she passed yesterday. Brad, of course, got Dolly to sing with him on When I Get Where I'm Going. Brad wrote that getting to know Dolly was life-changing, not just for him, but for everyone, and that she seemed to be immortal. He said, what a legacy of goodness and art Dolly leaves for all of us. Of course, numerous country singers have poured in tributes, and many from outside of the country realm. Also found it interesting, a lot of artists have been posting various letters and notes they've received from Dolly over the years, and it's not always ones you expect. Some that maybe they recorded a cover of a Dolly song, and she wrote to them to congratulate them or thank them for doing her song. But the one I found really interesting was Eminem posted a letter he got from Dolly congratulating him on his induction into the Rock and Roll Hall of Fame. And they never met in person, but Dolly wrote in that letter that she always felt like she and Eminem had some things in common. So just really shows you the breadth of all the various people that Dolly touched over the course of

0: Office of Inspector General to investigate fraud. Commission Chair DFL Senator Heather Gustafson says besides a background in law enforcement, auditing, and investigations, she wants...
1: What I'm looking for above and beyond that is somebody who knows that they need to be building back public trust. Mm-hmm. And that can look many different ways, but it always starts with accountability, transparency, and just being available to the public and answering questions and doing a good job.
0: The commission's deadline for making recommendations to the governor for candidates is January 1st. More of the Boundary Waters is reopening as crews continue making progress on northeastern Minnesota wildfires. The Superior National Forest says two additional entry points along the Echo Trail have reopened and fire restrictions have been lifted across the forest. This is MNN.
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2: Here's your MyUSCountry.com weather forecast. Sunshine mixed with clouds at times this afternoon, with daytime highs approaching 78. Northwesterly winds 10 to 15 miles an hour. Mainly clear tonight, 57. Bright sunshine expected tomorrow. Highs level off around 80. Low 80s Friday and Saturday, with a slight chance of thunderstorms Saturday. From the Weatherology Weather Center, I'm meteorologist Megan Mulford. Currently, it's 72 degrees.
3: 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Your so-called boyfriend says, we got eggs in the fridge. Obviously, when you say breakfast, you mean

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Tanya Tucker on U.S. Country 99.9. You can hear that song in person this weekend as Tanya will be performing at the Minnesota State Fair. Sunday night, she'll be opening for Sierra Farrell. So hear that and many other classics. And I gotta imagine there's going to be some kind of tribute for Dolly Parton added as part of that show as well. So that will be this Sunday at the Minnesota State Fair. Tanya Tucker and Sierra Farrell.

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The late, great Dolly Parton taking us into the 5 o'clock hour here on U.S. Country 99.9. Andrew Lacy, glad to have you along with us. And, you know, a lot of folks don't even yet realize that that was a Dolly Parton song long before Whitney Houston covered it. Incidentally, this day in country music history, August 26, 1976, Dolly Parton signed a contract with Porter Wagoner, agreeing to pay him 15%.

of her gross royalties during the duration of an agreement he negotiated for her with RCA Records. Of course, Porter would be the guy who gave Dolly her big break, helped discover her, helped give her some publicity, and that song was written as a goodbye to Porter when they ended their professional relationship. As we will talk more about the great life and legacy of Dolly Parton as we go through the evening here on US Country 99.9.

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3: Here's your myuscountry.com weather forecast. Mainly clear tonight with lows around 57. Northwesterly winds 5 to 10 miles an hour. Bright sunshine expected tomorrow. Highs level off around 80. Clear skies tomorrow night. Lows around 54. Low 80s Friday and Saturday with a slight chance of thunderstorms Saturday. From the Weatherology Weather Center, I'm meteorologist Megan Mulford. Currently 72.
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Talking a little more about Dolly Parton, you know, we heard I Will Always Love You a little earlier on this hour. I feel like one of the things Dolly did not get enough credit for outside of country music circles was being a great songwriter. I mean,

First of all, I Will Always Love You and Jolene were both written within a couple days of each other. Now, the urban myth was that they were written the same day, maybe the same session. She later said, probably not that close together, but still pretty close together. And, you know, one of those songs would be a career song for most songwriters. The fact that she wrote them both within the span of a few days. And then, oh, by the way, she wrote a whole bunch of other great hits, great enduring songs. You know, 9 to 5, Coat of Many Colors, so many Tennessee Mountain Home, Mule Skinner Blues, and so many of these, you know, kind of in that tradition, along with what Loretta Lynn did, just bringing her life and her history into her music, as, you know, grew up dirt poor and kind of turned that into from poverty in her childhood into just beautiful art throughout the course of her career. Very few people were able to do that quite like Dolly Parton. Sunshine.

0: continue next.
1: This is Minnesota News Network. I'm John Anderson. The newly appointed Legislative Inspector General Advisory Commission held its first meeting this morning. The bipartisan 8 members from both the House and Senate are responsible for setting up the process and recommending candidates for the job. Commission Chair DFL Senator Heather Gustafson says they're looking for candidates with law enforcement or auditing backgrounds and
2: people who are serious, who understand the assignment, who are transparent, honest, and can do the work. And so we really want to try to make this a very nonpartisan process, no theatrics.
1: The former president of the nonprofit that operates St. Cloud's historic North Star Cemetery is accused of stealing hundreds of thousands of dollars from the organization. 63-year-old Roger Robinson faces a felony theft by swindle charges in Stearns County. Court documents allege Robinson diverted cemetery funds for personal use, including money from bank accounts, customer payments, and certificates of deposit. This is MNN.
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0: Brooks and Dunn on U.S. Country 99.9. Well, if you've got a little bit of a lead foot, clearly you're not alone. AAA has released a new study that says 79% of American drivers admit to speeding. 15% say they speed frequently, 30% are sometimes speeders, 34% are rare speeders, 21% are liars who say they never speed. But people were pretty honest when asked why they speed. Most said to get around slower drivers or just to get where they're going faster. When asked what would cause them to slow down, most said to avoid getting a ticket or to avoid being in a crash. 60% said they'd slow down for bad weather, which makes me concerned about that other 40%. I gotta admit, it's been tough for me since moving up here that the speed limit on the interstate across much of Minnesota and Iowa is only 70, because back home in Nebraska, it's 75, and once you get into Wyoming, it bumps up to 80. So that part has been a challenge for me. But 30% of people said they don't think speeding's a big deal because no one actually drives the speed limit. Although, according to the National Highway Traffic Safety Administration, speeding is a factor in about 30% of traffic fatalities. Here's Montgomery Gentry on U.S. Country.
1: There's a story that my daddy tells religiously, like clockwork every time he sees an opening in a conversation about the way things used to be.

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3: Here's your myuscountry.com weather forecast. Mainly clear tonight with lows around 57. Northwesterly winds 5 to 10 miles an hour. Bright sunshine expected tomorrow. Highs level off around 80. Clear skies tomorrow night. Lows around 54. Low 80s Friday and Saturday with a slight chance of thunderstorms Saturday. From the Weatherology Weather Center, I'm meteorologist Megan Mulford. Currently 72.
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As the Chicks on U.S. Country 99.9. Of course, they were part of the big show at Target Field this past weekend alongside Tim McGraw, Lady A, 49 Winchester, and several others. Sounds like it was a fantastic night of music there in Minneapolis. Unfortunately, I wasn't able to go, but I'm a little jealous of those of you who were there. As we roll through this Wednesday evening, here's Alabama. There are

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0: When I Get Where I'm Going, Brad Paisley and Dolly Parton on U.S. Country 99.9. That was the final of Dolly's 25 number one hits in her career. She does have one last song still waiting to be released, though. Well, I'm sure there's plenty of archive recordings that we may hear, but one that she specifically intends to be released in the future. At Dollywood, there is a little, they call it a Dreambox time capsule, and inside is a song she recorded in 2015 called My Place in History that Dolly intends to be opened on what would be her 100th birthday in 2046. She put the song on the CD, and there's a CD player in there with it so people can actually listen to it. So 20 years from now, we will hear Dolly Parton's final song when that is released. Of course, Dolly's legacy, not just the music, but also her great philanthropy, the Dolly Parton Imagination Library, just a wonderful case. Of course, her father was illiterate, and she took that and said, you know what, I'm going to teach kids to have a love for reading by sending them free books. And really, that's just part of her philanthropy. I don't know if a lot of people realize she also took the royalties from the Whitney Houston recording of I Will Always Love You and invested those back into the black community in Nashville. So imagine how much better this world would be if more super rich people chose to be more like Dolly Parton.
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2: Here's your MyUSCountry.com weather forecast. Mainly clear tonight with lows around 57. Northwesterly winds 5 to 10 miles an hour. Bright sunshine expected tomorrow. Highs level off around 80. Clear skies tomorrow night. Lows around 54. Low 80s Friday and Saturday with a slight chance of thunderstorms Saturday. From the Weatherology Weather Center, I'm meteorologist Megan Mulford. Currently 72.
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1: Well, I guess it was back in 63 when eating my cooking got the better of me, so I asked this little girl I was going with to be my wife. Well, she said she would, so I said I do. But I'd have said I wouldn't if I'd have just knew how saying I do was gonna screw up all of my life. Well, the first few years weren't all that bad. I'll never forget the good times we had, 'cause I'm reminded every month when I send her the child.

child support, alimony, and the cost of the court. Didn't take me long to figure out how far in the toilet I was. I'm telling you, they have made a mistake, cause it adds up to more than this cowboy makes. Besides, everything I ever had worth taking, they've already took. While she's living like a queen on alimony, I'm working two shifts.

0: I let my wife told it I'm gonna be carrying food stamps. You get it, Judge? I'm gonna be just... that's not funny.
1: The classics will return after this necessary detour.
2: This is Minnesota News Network. I'm John Anderson. The new Legislative Inspector General Advisory Commission has started the process of building Minnesota's first Office of Inspector General to investigate fraud. Commission Chair DFL Senator Heather Gustafson says besides a background in law enforcement, auditing, and investigations, she wants...
3: what I'm looking for above and beyond that is somebody who knows that they need to be building back public trust. And that can look many different ways, but it always starts with accountability, transparency, and just being available to the public and answering questions and doing a good job.
2: The commission's deadline for making recommendations to the governor for candidates is January 1st. More of the Boundary Waters is reopening as crews continue making progress on northeastern Minnesota wildfires. The Superior National Forest says two additional entry points along the Echo Trail have reopened and fire restrictions have been lifted across the forest. This is MNN.
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0: Kenny and Dolly, Islands in the Stream. That's just some feel-good music here on U.S. Country 99.9. And as we talk about Dolly Parton's life and legacy, you know, I think one thing that bears mentioning is that the reverence people have for Dolly today is relatively new. For most of her adult life, Dolly was not really taken seriously, especially outside of country music circles, but to a degree even inside of them. I mean, her very first single was a song called Dumb Blonde. And of course, you know, she played into it a lot. You know, she was very funny. She was very quippy, you know, when she branched out into movies that was all comedies and a lot of times very campy things like Steel Magnolias and 9 to 5 and The Best Little Whorehouse in Texas. But some of that feels like it was kind of a defense mechanism because a lot of people didn't want to take her seriously because of the way she looked, the way she sounded, how tiny of a person she was physically. So I think it's also worth mentioning that Dolly faced her share of, you know, sexism, misogyny over the course of her career, and the way she is revered today was a relatively late development that, you know, she certainly deserved to have through a much larger portion of her adult life. But I guess at least eventually she got her flowers while she was still around for to know how much that people adore her today. But just a massive loss for country music and for the world at large.
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1: Here's your MyUSCountry.com weather forecast. Mainly clear tonight with lows around 57. Northwesterly winds 5 to 10 miles an hour. Bright sunshine expected tomorrow. Highs level off around 80. Clear skies tomorrow night. Lows around 54. Low 80s Friday and Saturday with a slight chance of thunderstorms Saturday. From the Weatherology Weather Center, I'm meteorologist Megan Mulford. Currently 72.
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0: That's Linda Ronstadt and Blue Bayou on U.S. Country 99.9. Winding down this Wednesday as we head towards 7 o'clock. About time for me to get out of here. Thanks always for hanging out with us. Glad to have you along. My name's Andrew Lacey. I'll talk to you again tomorrow. We'll leave you tonight with Alan Jackson on U.S. Country. Have a great night.
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